all this motion I'm having. He cool, I ain't gon' lie. When we link up, we have us a time. Put on that for me, make it fly. Yeah. Bitch says he blood, you know how I ride. He's bitch says he blood, you know how I roll. Conceited as I get all the I change up my like I change my clothes. The hood winning, I'm up in the skull. Yeah. Now.

0: your song. Hey, yeah. Sexy Red, hanging with the baddies. K104, your home for DFW's hip-hop, R&B, DD, and the Bay Bay Show. Right now, you're hanging out with Cat Daddy. Make it stop. Hell no, your friend today. Let's go. Tickets on the way, man. I want to set you up. Juneteenth, Freedom Vibes, Blackstreet, Next, Case, Carl Thomas. Tonight, Sing for Your Seats. Yes, it's your favorite. It's back. You ready to win? Real fans only. Steve Nice got a Tupac birthday mix. That's right. Got a little surprise for y'all for that mixtape today. That's on the way. Don Toliver, E85, Big X, 2AM, and T.I. Mr. Him, Tucson for right now. Whoa, keep it on. It's K104.
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1: Hey, Ebenezer! 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

0: Friday tonight. It's K104, your home for DFW's Hip Hop, R&B, DD, and the Baby Show. Coming up, my man Steve Nice got the Tupac birthday mix. I got an interview clip. Tupac was asked about having to take an AIDS test before filming a love scene with Janet Jackson in Poetic Justice. Is that true?
1: I don't know if it was Janet that it came from, but I know that they wanted me to take an AIDS test for this love scene. And I did not disagree if we were really going to make love. I said, if I could make love with Janet Jackson, I'd take 4 AIDS tests. But if I'm going to do a love scene with her just like somebody else did and they didn't take a test, I'm not taking a test.
0: I'm not taking a test. If we really going to do it, I'll take 4 of them things. Tupac birthday mix on the way. What's your favorite from Pac? 817-633-1045. Whoa, tell Steve Nice, put it on. You keep it on. It's K104.
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1: Whoa, now tell me up, Cat Daddy, K104. Yeah, 1-800-TRUCK-WRECK has a team of wreck responders. They go to work for you in your case. 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
2: So we have a case where our client was a pedestrian who was hit by a hit-and-run 18-wheeler. I approached a couple businesses and was able to locate video evidence. The unfortunate part was that we couldn't get a company name or a company logo, but we knew the type of 18-wheeler that he was driving, and he had a specific trailer that he was hauling. I ended up canvassing the area. I tried locating maybe a dump site or a construction site. I stuck around at a construction site for a couple hours. Sure enough, a couple hours later, the 18-wheeler ended up pulling up into that construction site, and we were able to successfully locate the owner and the insurance for that company.
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13: 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This next track by Crown Royal, it's got a way of getting everybody together. So grab your people, grab a glass, and play this one loud. You got it.

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0: now. Turn it up, mixtape. It is on. And the Tupac birthday mix is on the way. It's K104, your home for DFW's hip-hop, R&B, Didi, and the Bay Bay Show. Yeah, your boy Tupac said he tried to get a job, but it wasn't happening.
1: I only had 2 jobs ever in my life. One was in Round Table Pizza. I used to make the pizza, but it was good. It was the perfect job, Tabitha, because I was hungry, and I got to, like, eat all the toppings off people's pizza. Could you imagine? I was making pizzas on the side, bringing pizzas home. But that job, I lasted about a month. Then I worked as the guy that packs your bags in the supermarket for about, 2 weeks. Then the dude kept catching me writing raps by the time clock.
0: So glad he was writing them rhymes by the time clock. Tupac birthday mix is next. What's your favorite? 817-633-1045. My man Steve Knight's gonna stir it up. Whoa. And tickets on the way for the Juneteenth Freedom Vibes. You wanna get in that thing? Hold on, man.
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14: What are you gonna do when that dog chase you? That's what everybody wanna know. That's what they asking.

should be hitting Lotto for $36 million and we got people starving in the streets. There's no way that these people should own planes and their people don't have houses. If they earned it, then I think that that's good, and I think that they deserve it.

0: Celebrating the Life, one of my favorite clips. Tupac talking about filming Poetic Justice, was asked to take an AIDS test before a sex scene. He said, hell no.
1: I don't know if it was Janet that it came from, but I know that they wanted me to take AIDS test for this love scene. And I did not disagree if we were really going to make love. I said, if I can make love with Janet Jackson, I'll take 4 AIDS tests. But if I'm going to do a love scene with her, just like somebody else did, and they didn't take a test, I'm not taking a test.
0: Happy birthday, Tupac. Said he would have took 4 of them things. Hold on, Tinker, it's on the way. I want to set you up for the Juneteenth Freedom Vibes. Blackstreet, Next, Case, and Carl Thomas. Your tickets on the way, whoa. And last minute seats for Summer Walker. Keep
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0: it on.
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0: Ladies, it's time for Usher to feed you cherries and Chris Brown to take you down at the R&B Tour. 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
3: 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And look, with Father's Day right around the corner, I

0: suddenly hit her. Now, thankfully, Good Samaritan stepped in to help, and she was able to call her parents almost immediately. 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

0: 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I want to set you up for the Juneteenth Freedom Vibe. 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Who is this?
1: I'm going to sing Don't Leave Me, Girl.
0: Oh, yeah. 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

0: This is Tania.
1: What's up, Tania?
0: I was calling for the thing you were just doing for the people singing.
1: Yeah, Juneteenth Freedom Vibes, baby. Best one wins. You want to sing for your seats? Let me hear what you got. Go.
0: Yes, my husband actually sings. He's right here.
1: Oh, you calling for him? You're a manager?
0: Yeah. Oh, yeah. You might as well say I am his manager, yeah.
1: My man got an agent on the line. Go, bro. We waiting on you.
2: Black Street. I don't remember the words. I want to say.
1: Nah, you ain't ready. Somebody call me, sing for these seats. 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
1: I'ma take a bougie to Rodeo and then let her pick up whatever she wants.
0: Bryson Tiller brings the vibes every time.
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2: Hey, Dallas, it's Dee Dee in the morning talking with my dentist, Dr. Phil Harrison. You know what? Dr. Harrison, you just said something to me, and it was the most realest thing any owner, manager, leader would ever say.
3: Yeah.
2: You said that there could be people that have come to Mint Dentistry, and they may not have had the experience they expected.
3: Right, and I think they're going to have it now.
2: Mm-hmm.
3: And I didn't realize how on autopilot things were.
2: Hmm.
3: And I can give a for example. And it's embarrassing. And as a business owner, you kind of have to own it. But when people were calling Mint, and especially people that wanted our orthodontic services, they couldn't get through, which is a blessing on one hand. Like, oh, we're so busy, you can't get in. But it's horrible as a business owner to think that people couldn't get through.
2: Right.
3: And I also feel like we just needed to upgrade everything.
2: Mm-hmm.
3: I just feel like I got complacent and I wasn't upgrading like I am now. And now I'm like full time. Like, how do we get better every single place?
2: Mm-hmm.
3: From how the office smells to how the office feels and how the office sounds and how everybody's dressed to the doctors that we recruit and every aspect of it. And I want to invite you out. 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It's going to spoil you. You will never go anywhere else. Don't be crazy. Come enjoy it. 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
3: All right, tell me about. I think I got a winner. 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K104, who is this?
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4: Williams.
3: All right, Miss Williams. Let's go. Blackstreet next, Case or Carl Thomas. What you gonna sing for us?
4: I got that butter love.
3: Butter love. All right, go.
4: You got the love that I want, the love I want. You got the love that I need, the love. Girl, it's so smooth, it's so creamy. You got that butter love, all baby.
3: I think I got a winner, baby. Congratulations. You going to the Juneteenth Freedom Vibe. 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I got to give it to you, baby. Congratulations. Teamwork, baby. Hey, just like that. Hold on.

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Big Master P vibe, no limit. Ballin' hard on another hemisphere. Somebody tell them people Mr. Hem is here. 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
2: It's Didi in the morning, and I'm talking with my dentist, Dr. Field Harrison. Okay, can we talk about veneers again? Because everybody and so many people want veneers. And sure. A lot of people go, well, I don't have, you know, time off from work to get it done. It doesn't require a lot of time off if they come to Mend Dentistry.
3: No. Joe got him yesterday, and he's here working right now.
2: I know.
3: It does require a lot of money, though.
2: Okay.
3: They're not cheap. I mean, this is the Rolls Royce, but it's the gift that gives for a lifetime.
2: I agree.
3: What else? I mean, there's handbags out there that probably cost more than veneers.
2: Oh, yeah.
3: And you use them, or, you know, there's clothes, fashion. This is something you get to wear with pride
2: yes.
3: every day.
2: Yep.
3: Your life will be different. If you are single, you will marry up.
2: Mm.
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0: Hip hop and R&B, Dee Dee and the Bebe Show. I'm your host, the Fly Muchacho Accomplice. On this Tuesday night, y'all, oh yeah, FIFA World Cup Tuesday 2026, man. Shout out to everyone that got the dub today. Argentina, you know, Messi scored some goals. They won 3-0. Mbappe, France beat Senegal today. They got the dub 3-1. And you know what's crazy, man, is that Messi could break a record in this FIFA, and it might be happening right here in the DF dub. Hey, tap in. If you tuned in, let me know. Are you tuned in to soccer right now? Are you a FIFA fan? 817-633-1045. Now that the Knicks done won the NBA Finals, I'm ready to start talking about football. Cowboy, if the Knicks could win, the Cowboys could definitely get a ring, and that's all I got to say. How you feeling about that, DF Dub? Look, I got some new little baby Miss Trendsetter on the way. I got some R&B vibes with Ellie Mae and a lot more, and I still got to tell you about some concert alerts, all right? Don't you touch that dial, big station.
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0: DF Dub, this the big homie Bay Bay, the big fish from K104. 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

Tim's, what you need. But after I was at the party, K104, your home for DFW's hip hop and R&B, Dee Dee and the Bebe Show. I'm your host, the Fly Muchacho Accomplice, on this Tuesday night, y'all. And y'all never gonna guess who's in the news for writing a bad check. Of all things, oh yeah, the captain of the money team, Floyd Money Mayweather, or should we change his name to Floyd No Money Mayweather? How you gonna write a bad check? Who taking checks nowadays? This man done went, tried to purchase a $200,000 watch with a bad check. Floyd Money Mayweather, come on, man. We got to do better. We find out you need to start a GoFundMe to pay for some of this jewelry. You better pawn something. Start doing some autographs. Let me know. You think this is cap? You think this is just for the headlines? 817-633-1045. Meantime, between time, these bangers up next. Big Station.

0: wife, girlfriend, or baby mama. Because the R&B tour with Usher and Chris Brown is coming to town. And it's about the new plan. You already know Usher's bringing his cherries. And Chris Brown's ready to take your girl down in VIP. September 10th, 12th, or 13th, your relationship could be at risk when your lady links up with Usher and Chris at AT&T Stadium. Don't let your girl go to AT&T Stadium alone. She might not come home.
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all this motion I'm having. He cool, I ain't gon' lie. 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

0: Motion Party, baby, can you get in? Oh, I'm tongue twisted tonight, man. 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I'm your host, the Fly Muchacho Accomplice. And look, let me give y'all some FIFA World Cup news. Like Lionel Messi's the Michael Jordan of FIFA. In his game, Dallas, on Monday, he scores one more goal. He will have the all-time scoring record in FIFA, and it can happen right here in the DFW. Ooh, I can't wait. Let me know if you tuned in to soccer. 817-633-1045. Let's go.
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No, she thinks she me when she driving the store. Real over everything, unenforced. 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I'm from the dirty, we to the north. 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Yeah, Mrs. Trendsetter, whatever she do, they bite. 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

0: get back. Ooh, that my joint right there. New bang alert. Lil Baby with Mrs. Trendsetter on this After Hours After Party. K104, your home for DFW's hip hop and R&B, Didi and the Baby Show. I'm your host, the Fly Muchacho Accomplice. And you know, earlier I had to give y'all some FIFA facts. I gotta get y'all's soccer knowledge up, man, because FIFA coming to the DFW is big. It only happens every 4 years, like the Olympics. And the fact it came to the DFW, man, that is huge, because this is a worldwide sport. Now, let me break it down to y'all. Did y'all know that the EA Sports game FIFA, you know, they got Madden every year. They got FIFA too, and it broke the Guinness Book of World Records for the highest selling video game of all time. I'm talking about over almost half a billion in sales, to where they had to partner and break away from EA Sports in 2023, and now they just are FIFA games, direct soccer. But that's how huge the impact is, so it is crazy. Let me know, you ever play FIFA on the Xbox or PlayStation 4, and were you any good? 817-633-1045. A lot more bangers on the way. Don't you touch that dial. It's K104.
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3: 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Big Master P vibe, no limit. 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

0: Jordan on a Tuesday with Kalani for the Kalani remix. That's crazy how he put Kalani on a Kalani song. After that was At The Party, K104. Your home for DFW's hip-hop and R&B. Didi and the Bebe Show. I'm your host, the Fly Muchacho Accomplice. Tuesday night, well, it's at 2 o'clock in the morning. Technically Wednesday. Middle of the week, hump day activities. And yeah, FIFA World Cup has been in full effect, man. Argentina played earlier. And Argentina is the team with the GOAT, Lionel Messi. That's like the Michael Jordan of soccer. Just a little FIFA fact for you. And you know, he scored 16 goals and he made that today in FIFA. So that's like he tied the record of most goals ever in FIFA. Now his next game's on Monday right here at Dallas Cowboys Stadium. He scores one more goal, he will break the record all time. And yes, you know how Dallas do, man. Making history. That's why we need to get the Cowboys back in there so they can win us a ring ASAP. Sirski. Look, a lot more bangers on the way. Have y'all heard about the Cash Money No Limit Tour? Here you go, K104.
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all this motion I'm having. 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

Jordan, my joint right there, man. G Herbo with Went Legit after I was at the party. K104, your home for DFW's hip hop and R&B, DD and the Bebe Show. I'm your host, the Fly Muchacho Accomplice, man. And look, almost 3 o'clock in the morning, hump day, middle of the week activities. And it's going to be hot today. Get to the nearest pool, high of 92 degrees. Low of 75, that sun will be shining. Summertime is in full effect, and I'm cool with it, all right? Get us a nice little tan for the weekend, comes tail, man, or before that rain comes on Friday. Look, Father's Day weekend this weekend, you got a good gift idea, 817-633-1045. And I just got to ask, are we...

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1: I used to think about immature things. 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

0: Dub, this the big homie Bay Bay, the big fish from K104. 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

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Never been a vote or a lame-o. 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Street cred good, always, oh. 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Hit her. I ain't in your beats and you ain't in mine. Hit her. Yeah, we both outside. 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

He be in heels, we can go bottle for bottle in this junk. Strip club stunt, I'ma stunt hard, we can go dollar for dollar in this junk. He Mr. Giddy done, I'm Mrs. One of One. Fall in love every time we link, he got me sprung.com. Mind these girls can't keep it peak, I ain't stressing on you, you ain't stressing on me. Boy, I don't wanna push you on release. 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I ain't in your business and you ain't in mine. Yeah, we both outside. That's my type.

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0: Hey, yo, DF Dub, this the big homie Bay Bay, the big fish from K104. 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
10: Yeah. 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

0: Love me some vegetables.
1: Which ones you like?
0: I like, you know, like the mixed vegetables. I like me some old good greens. Mm-hmm. Give me some old greens and some old turnips. I'm bye-bye. Okay.
2: Turnips? I like broccoli.
1: All right.
2: I love broccoli.
1: I like some broccoli.
2: Broccoli and cheese.
1: I like broccoli and asparagus. Broccoli, I like asparagus, and I like me some sauteed spinach.
0: Oh.
1: You don't like spinach? And they put some garlic in it, too? Mm-mm. All right, fine. World Croc Day. Shouts out to the Crocs.
2: Oh, yeah. Shout out to Crocs.
0: I never had a pair.
2: Like, I heard they're very comfortable.
1: They are comfortable. I had to buy a pair, and not the traditional one, but a really cool wide one, too, because I had broken my toe 2 years ago. And so I bought them, and they are so comfortable.
2: Mm. Really?
3: Don't wear them in the heat. Like, don't leave them in the sun. They can give off toxic stuff when they're left out in the sun for too long.
1: And what the toxin's going to do?
3: You shouldn't put your feet in them once they've been sitting out.
1: What's it going to do?
4: Do I look like a scientist?
1: Well, you said it. You said it like you knew.
3: I can't say anything out here, because then you ask me all follow questions. Like, I'm supposed to be the professional or something. You do it to me all the time.
1: You said we're not supposed to. So I was trying to figure out what happened with the toxins. Will they make our feet soft?
2: Yeah.
1: Will it make our feet soft? What's it going to do?
0: Don't y'all start y'all morning like
1: this. All right. Hey, listen, let's celebrate birthdays. Here we go.
0: Yes.
1: Happy birthday goes out to Kendrick Lamar celebrating a birthday.
0: Go ahead, Ken.
2: Mr. Duckworth.
1: Tennis player Venus Williams celebrating
0: happy
1: a birthday.
0: Birthday.
4: Speaking of though.
1: Yeah. Pop singer Barry Manilow celebrating a birthday.
2: Is that the guy that not unusual?
1: No.
4: Oh. That dude's dead.
2: Oh.
1: Is he? That's Tom Jones, right?
0: Tom Jones.
1: Barry Manilow saying, oh, Mandy, well, you came and you gave without taking.
2: I remember that song. Oh, Mandy.
1: Yeah. You don't know it.
2: No, I know of it.
3: You know of it.
2: I know that part.
1: Her name is Lola. She was a showgirl.
2: That's where you lost me.
0: But just get Trey an hour. He's going to have it.
1: Yeah, he'll know it.
3: Every word.
1: We kicked the show off with early morning memes. Yes. Here we go. Mine just says this. I don't need a warning label. You seen my memes. You knew what you were getting into. What we doing here? You seen my crazy memes. It is what it is.
3: All right, me and wifey Amanda Panda decided we didn't want children.
2: Okay.
3: It was a tough decision. We're going to tell them tonight.
1: Damn.
2: Oh, my God.
1: Damn.
2: Crazy.
1: All right.
2: All right, I got one. Mine's short, simple, to the point. It says, I know life is hard, but listen, you got to brush your teeth.
1: Damn.
0: That's simple.
2: Please.
0: You got to brush.
2: Stop talking to me with the hot mouth.
1: Damn.
0: Please brush your teeth.
2: Brush your teeth.
0: And brush your gums as well.
1: And tongues.
0: Yeah, for real. And them sides. Yeah.
3: Please.
0: All right, here we go. Women hate to see other women bring out the best in a man she failed with. Is that true?
2: Is it?
1: I'd be like, good luck, baby. Hopefully he stays right where you got him.
2: Yeah. Wow. They capping so hard.
0: Yeah,
2: they, be,
0: right there,
2: they be sliding down the wall, ugly crying. trying to play for this radio. Like,
1: oh, the real him will come out, baby. It's going to come out.
0: Soon as she closed that door, damn, they make it.
2: Right.
0: Should have been me.
1: All right. Coming up this morning on the show, JJ has the latest edition of This What We Do. Oh, what is it? Oh, this.
0: Oh, That's What We Doing?
1: Oh, okay. Got it.
3: Are we
1: got
3: sure?
1: It. It's a long-ass title.
0: Yeah.
1: All right. Get ready for the hot topics and more dope discussion. And we got more money for you inside our $1,000 minute game. So here we go. It's Wednesday, hump day. Dee Dee in the morning.
0: Yeah.
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2: 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And now he's right here at the K104 studios. 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
7: Thanks.

0: always uplifting folks in the community and especially standing on business for the people after an accident. 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
1: It's Dee Dee in the Morning talking with my dentist, Dr. Phil Harrison. 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

0: 17 times over.
1: Nice. Uh-uh. I don't know about 17.
0: Come on, Jay Cruz.
1: Definitely good at it. Yes, yes, ma'am. All right, so listen, Father's Day is around the corner. Let's make some noise for the worst holiday ever.
2: Why is it the worst? It feels like the worst.
1: You're a father?
3: But it ain't the worst one ever. I mean, I get some more than tithes and draws.
1: What holiday gets treated worse than Father's Day?
3: Easter.
1: That's a lie.
2: Not Easter.
3: We don't go to church no more.
1: We don't get no respect anyway. I'm going to show you.
2: Listen, we go to church. Hold on.
1: Exactly.
3: Not like we used to.
2: Shut up.
1: These are signs Father's Day is coming. And let me show you how terrible this is. You'll see moms at stores with their kids, right? Yeah. But it's not a joyish event. Joy-ish event. It's moms forcing their kids to pretend like they're looking to buy something for dad.
2: Oh, God.
1: Go get something for you. That's how it is. Wow. It is very true. Cow. I buy things for my kids to give me. Because they forget to.
3: Now kids may wait to the last minute on a Father's Day.
1: Yeah.
3: You know, Mother's Day, you know, we prep maybe a week before. Father's Day is in the 2 hours before.
1: No. Speaking of that,
2: I ain't gonna lie to you though, Cruz. I think the real conversation is what you do to them kids.
1: Right. That's a whole another break. That's a perfect segment. Segue. When you go to department stores, here's the signs that Father's Day is coming.
2: Okay.
1: There's one sign up.
2: No, it's not.
1: All the way in the back.
2: Yeah. No, it's not.
1: Wow. Every department store puts up one sign. Have you seen that? It's just one.
2: Pay attention. It's just one sign. They have commercials. They have signage. They have a bunch of different stuff.
1: They have 10-second commercials.
3: Not 10 seconds.
1: And they're black and white.
3: Oh, wow.
1: Yeah, that's how bad it is.
2: All right.
1: They socks and ties go on sale.
2: Socks and ties?
1: Socks and ties go on sale.
2: Father's Day is around the corner. I wouldn't do that one.
1: Do me a favor, though. Please don't buy us socks or ties, because we don't
2: What would you actually like for Father's Day, though? That's the real question.
4: He wants jewelry.
2: He's a different type of dad.
1: I might want jewelry, yes, because I'm a different type of dad.
2: He's a different type of dad.
1: JJ, as a father, what would you like?
3: Man, I'm going to take them socks. And mine got a lot of holes in them right now.
1: The one thing that we try to fight every year, you want to accept this year?
3: I'm getting things that I need.
2: Yeah.
3: And I need those. Yeah. I need those.
1: All right, another thing. Every mechanic or shop is having a sale.
2: See?
1: On oil changes.
2: See?
1: Alignments.
2: Yeah, yeah.
1: Used tires. Mm.
3: Those come in handy, Cruz. We be needing those.
1: But not Father's Day, JJ.
3: Hey, man, guess what? You saved you some money.
1: They did send me some money.
2: You know what, Cruz? You might have a point. Because on Mother's Day, I do be seeing them folks on the side of the road with them teddy bears.
3: Yeah, that's true.
2: And them flowers and them gift baskets. Okay. I don't ever see that.
1: What do you see on Father's Day on the road?
2: Big for money.
3: Watermelons.
2: Yeah, they be selling oranges.
1: Detour signs. Talk about, you got to go this way, Dad. You can't come.
2: Or tools.
4: Some of you daddies need it.
2: Yeah.
1: Right.
2: Blowout sale, Dad.
1: Come fix everything at home.
2: This is what you see. World Cup parking this way.
3: Somebody waving that flag like, I got some parking.
1: Right? Who you telling? Every hardware store in America is having a blowout sale. Dad, come on. Listen, and last but not least, this is the number one sign Father's Day is coming. Mm. Your woman stops giving it to you for the buildup.
2: For the buildup.
1: Right?
4: Really?
1: Oh, it's coming. Right? Because to you guys, it's the ultimate gift, right?
4: So wait, let me get this straight. So, wifey, Amanda Panda does this to you leading up to Father's Day. She gets on lockdown?
1: She has. It's almost like I'll cut him off for a while and remind him how it is. And I'm going to buy something. But I'm going to use this card to buy it. So the whole buildup. So if she stops giving you some like a week or 2 weeks before it, that's going to be her.
2: Two weeks? Exactly.
1: Well, that's the married type.
2: Damn.
1: The buildup. So congratulations. That's your Father's Day gift. It's going to be what you got.
4: You know what? Sadly.
1: Signs that Father's Day is coming.
4: Hey, Father's listening to this. I apologize.
3: Thanks.
1: Happy Father's Day.
4: I didn't know I was going to get the grumpy father to deliver.
1: There was nothing grumpy about that. That was real.
2: Hey, listen, I'm going to tell you like this. If she holding out on you for 2 weeks, that's going to be a quick gift exchange. Boy, that gift exchange is going to be quicker.
4: Sometimes it works. You know what? I can't. Sometimes I can't take it. Thank you, Grumpy. All right. It's Dee Dee in the morning.

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6: 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I'm Mariel Grind with your weather and traffic.
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6: Fort Worth, it's going to be one of the mornings. Highway 287 is a complete shutdown. I got the text message and everything about it.

0: Right? Highway 287 northbound between I-35W North Freeway and Harmon Road. There was a big accident. An investigation already happened. They got the cleanup crews out there, but traffic is stopped everywhere. 35W northbound between Western Center Boulevard and 287 Decatur Cutoff. Traffic is stopped. Highway 287 southbound between Harmon Road and FM 3479. 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It's gonna be another warm day in the DF Dub. Highs right around 94, lows dropping down to about 77. No rain chances out there right now, but you know that can always change. UV is extreme today, so make sure and cover up that skin, all right? 77 right now at the K104 headquarters in Arlington. 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That's your weather and traffic. I'm Ariel Grind on K104. 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

0: 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There it is, your wake up mix. Shouts out DJ Steve Nice.
1: Steve!
0: Stop the show for a second. Shouts out to Steve Nice. Why am I looking at the news today seeing that HEB is opening in Irving today and people are sleeping out?
1: Yeah. One lady, they interviewed her last night. She said she wanted it to be a good experience for her and her daughter. Like,
0: so that's
1: memorable.
0: Why she's... Y'all, they camping out at HEB now.
1: Yeah.
0: I knew, you know, they used to camp out to
2: Black
0: get
2: Friday.
0: iPhones. No, to get iPhones. Remember at one point people used to be in line and everything to get the new one? We in line to get into HEB.
1: Get groceries.
2: No, I remember when Black Friday first started and they used to make us like, one of my aunts used to make me stay out in the middle of the night with her and wait for shopping.
1: Yeah. I worked at Best Buy during the Black Friday. Never again.
0: Really?
1: I quit so fast.
0: That's crazy. Up out of there. But I just haven't seen them line up for HEB.
2: HEB. Yeah.
3: I know. If I go stand in that line with my mama and I find out you just go in there and get a couple of things and we go to the self-checkout, I'm going to be pissed.
1: Right.
3: We've been staying here 8 hours. Was just for 5 minutes.
0: HEB trying to take over, though. Y'all know that? That's in Irving. So I'm like, wow. Okay. Well, good morning, everybody. Good morning to J. Cruz.
1: Yo.
0: Hey, good morning to Trey G.
1: Hey, happy hump day.
0: And good morning to comedian J.J. Williamson.
3: Good morning, good people.
0: She is here. Ariel Grind does our traffic and weather. She's here to tell us about her weather right now. What you got?
2: Good morning, Dee Dee.
0: Good morning.
2: I am trying to tell y'all to enjoy your day today.
3: Okay.
2: Just do that for me. Just today. 94 for the high, 77 for the low. Yeah, it's hot and UV is extreme, but it's not going to be as hot as tomorrow. Tomorrow, we are literally under a heat advisory from 12 to 12 a.m.
0: Oh, wow.
2: It is going to be that freaking hot. 98 for the high tomorrow, but you know it's going to feel a lot warmer than that because the humidity and everything else.
0: Okay.
2: So y'all, please take care of yourself, stay hydrated, and stay indoors.
0: All right. Thank you for that. Let's get right to the five, everybody.
4: Five, four,
5: three, two,
4: number one.
6: The five things you need to know right now on Dee Dee in the Morning.
0: Anybody see all the flooding that's happening also around here in Texas, Louisiana? Take a listen at this.
7: Rivers are overflowing their banks, roadways and vehicles submerged as the Weather Prediction Center has issued a level 3 out of 4 threat of flash flooding until Thursday for parts of Texas, Louisiana, Mississippi, and Alabama. Texas Governor Greg Abbott posting warning, turn around, don't drown. He's issued a disaster declaration for more than 100 counties. This comes as one woman in Bandera County, northwest of San Antonio, died Monday when her vehicle was swept into a flooded creek. The National Hurricane Center says this system could become the Atlantic's first tropical storm of the year if it pushes offshore into the Northwest Gulf.
0: Hmm.
1: Wow. Man.
0: Yeah, that's sad. I saw something this morning about you were seeing all these people and the guy that was rescued and stuff. He said he had turned onto this street or something, and then within 2 minutes, his car was overtaken. So I guess that's why your governor has come out with some. Y'all heard his slogan?
2: No,
0: turn around, don't drown.
2: Yeah, they have them everywhere. TxDOT.
0: I ain't seen that.
2: Yeah, anytime.
0: Turn around, don't drown.
1: It's been a thing.
2: Yeah.
0: Hold on. No, really. That's what y'all got?
1: Yeah.
0: Turn around, don't drown.
2: With flashing lights and everything, it says if lights are flashing, turn around, don't drown. I'm like, y'all are crazy.
1: All
3: right, then.
1: Texas.
0: Bars, baby. We got bars.
2: Let's keep it moving.
1: It's Texas.
3: Lord, I have mercy.
0: I know
1: everybody's a rapper.
2: Common sense ain't very common, so sometimes we got to be straight up.
0: It's just so funny to me that just the whole little slogan that he thought he ate.
2: Turn around, don't drive.
3: All right, well, turn around and listen to your boy real quick, man. We're going to talk about them Dallas Mavericks. Now, everybody know.
1: That one don't roll off the tongue. That ain't right.
3: Turn around and listen to me.
0: No, I'll try another one. But you
3: hey, well, let's just talk about the Mavericks then.
1: There you go.
3: We all know the Mavericks are about to relocate. And Dirk Nowitzki has his statue outside of the current arena. And he said he don't think it's going to move when they move.
8: I have no idea. Good question. I would guess it would move if it's it might be more portable than me at this point. Well, I guess I have to wait and see. It's pretty early. I haven't really been in the Mavs loop much. Of course, there's new leadership in place now, and I'm sure there's going to be more discussions over the next few months.
3: Wow.
2: Aww.
3: The fact that he said he hasn't been around the Mavericks kind of make me concerned. Are they beefing or something like that a little bit? How you not going to take the statue with you?
1: This new ownership,
2: They
1: have to make some weird moves. I couldn't imagine them not taking that statue.
3: Yeah, for real. What, they going to leave it right there? Right.
0: Yeah.
9: I mean, you could.
3: Wow.
2: That's what it sounds like, though. Like the management isn't in communication with him anymore. Not like back in the day.
3: Back in the day.
1: You don't know what's going to happen to the AAC, though.
0: Yeah.
1: So it's so strange. I don't think they would leave it there because you just don't know what's going to happen to the AAC.
0: Mm-hmm.
9: All right. 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
1: Shouts out to them. I saw this clip the other day. Can we talk about a little sports a little bit more? I saw this clip the other day about the New York Knicks winning the NBA Finals.
3: Okay.
1: And they was like, you know what? Now that the Knicks done won the NBA Finals, I think it's time for another franchise to win a championship as well.
4: Man, that's crazy. The New York Knicks really just won the finals.
5: Oh, God. You know what the street's starting to say?
4: Don't say it, bro.
5: So the Dallas Cowboys is next, bro.
4: Oh, my God.
5: Come on.
1: Yeah.
3: With Dallas Cowboys, they must have to go to the NBA. They must have to go to the NBA.
1: You a hater.
3: Are they going to be in the East or the West, Trey?
0: Damn, that's the only way they're going to win a title.
3: Yeah, we'll see. They're going to be a three. Cowboys against Thunder. OKC Thunder.
9: Let's go.
3: Shut up. Going down.
1: Hey, man, the Cowboys going to win a chip this year, I guarantee.
3: Oh, yeah?
0: Hold on. Mark it down, everybody. Yeah, What's the date? It is Wednesday, June 17th. He said he guarantees it.
1: Yeah.
0: Okay. Why you say yeah?
3: I'm so glad we're recording this.
1: I was just about to say, cut the recorder off.
3: I'll bring it back to you.
0: Yes, please do.
3: Boy.
0: Hold this. Flag this.
1: This one's just live. No.
0: We record every show. Hey, listen.
1: Yes. Come on, please.
0: Please, G-Man, flag this for Trey G's prediction for the Cowboys.
1: Flag it. I guarantee it. Cowboys win the championship.
0: Come on, guys. All right.
1: Yeah, come on.
0: Come on, Trey. Stand on it.
1: Scotty, talk to Dak for me.
3: We need you.
0: Those right there are your hot topics now. Coming up, we got let me see, what do we have? Oh, the $1,000 main game. We're going to give you cash this morning. All you got to do is answer 10 questions correctly, and you'll win the money this morning at 817-633-1045.

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3: Right now, sister.

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0: 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We answer when you need us most.
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6: Rise and shine, Dallas-Fort Worth. I'm Mariel Grind with your weather and traffic.

That is Highway 287 northbound between I-35W North Freeway and Harmon Road. Investigation has concluded, but the cleanup crews are still there, all right? Now, in downtown Dallas, you're dealing with an accident. Your connector ramp is partially blocked. That's I-35

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1: Going to be a very warm day in the DFW. Highs right around 95. Lows only dropping down to about 77. Yeah, real warm. UV is extreme, so protect your skin today, all right? Right now, it's about 76 in downtown Dallas. That's your weather and traffic. 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

0: Good morning, Didi. In the morning, about to play the $1,000 minute game. Before we do, guys, listen at this. They said when asked what they wanted to be when they grew up, 70% of elementary boys said they would rather be this than the president. What would they rather be? What would you rather be if you were a boy? 70% said they'd rather be this than to be the president.
1: A superhero.
0: No.
2: A monster truck driver.
0: No.
3: A star athlete.
0: No.
2: An astronaut.
0: These boys said, 70% said, I'd rather do this than be the president.
2: Shoot, nowadays with these kids, content creator. No, they want to be a streamer.
0: No. Damn. They said president. Huh? Boys, I mean, a bartender.
2: Oh, okay.
0: They said bartender. I'm sorry.
2: Not a bartender.
0: Yeah, 70% of the, I swear to God.
2: They said,
0: what they wanted to be when they grew up, 70% of elementary school boys said they'd rather be a bartender than the president.
1: Oh, my God.
2: A lot of bartenders sometimes be getting out of ladies now.
1: Yeah.
2: So that's what they must be seeing.

0: Tinder.
1: Yeah. Oh, really? Ooh. Is he?
2: Yeah, he's interested.
1: Can he
3: your
1: make
3: son a- is?
2: Can't make nothing. Uh-uh. He can't make Kool-Aid.
1: Shut up. Want a grand? Damn.
0: He can make you mad, though. Make
4: Kool-Aid. A minute to win with the $1,000 minute game. A DD and a morning exclusive.
3: I love it. So wait a minute. JJ's son is like, my dad stays in clubs all the time to perform. Right. So I'll be in a club. I'll be the bartender. I love it.
2: Well, he got to get better with that Kool-Aid first. I mean, boy, what sugar?
3: Hey, you made it look good out there in them clubs.
2: Yeah.
3: All right. Hey, good morning. Who is this?
5: Hey, good morning. This is Sharon.
3: Hey, Sharon.
2: How you doing this morning, Sharon?
5: I cannot complain. Good morning, y'all.
2: You on your way to work or you just getting off?
5: No, I'm actually on my way to pick someone up from the airport.
2: Oh, yeah? You think I'll get your friend?
5: No, I'm going to get my mom.
2: Oh, your mom. Okay. Well, nice. She your friend, though.
0: Mm-hmm.
5: Well, yeah, best friend. You got
2: best
5: that
2: friend. That's what's up,
1: man. Mama.
2: Hey, mama, I say hello.
1: Sharon, do you drink? Do you drink, Sharon?
5: Socially.
1: What's your drink of choice when you do drink?
5: I like a good goose and pineapple.
2: Goose? Not that goose now.
1: Oh, goose.
2: No, they don't even say Grey Goose no more. Nah. Let me get that goose.
1: Goose and pineapple.
3: Damn.
1: Boy.
5: Well, that goose I'm a little bit older, so, you know.
3: That right there will sneak up on you. Somebody give me one of them goose and pineapple.
2: Matter of fact, I think you're doing more than just social.
5: That's why it's only social.
3: Let's spin the wheel. Here we go.
6: DD. J. Cruz. JJ from the Sip.
7: Trey G.
6: JJ from the Sip. $10 bonus.
2: Now, $10 bonus, man. Now, that's a shot of that goose right there. That's a shot of that goose right there. But let's get $1,000 so you're going to get that bottle. Now, look. If you don't know the answer, please say pass. We got time. Trust me, we're going to come back to it, all right?
5: Okay, perfect.
2: Let's get this early morning money. Here we go. What city were you raised in as a child?
5: Anchorage.
2: What was your favorite thing to do as a kid in the summer?
5: Roller skate.
2: Okay. What U.S. holiday falls on June 19th?
5: Juneteenth.
2: Zoology is the study of what subject?
5: Animals.
2: There it is. Serena Williams is married to the founder of what website?
5: Pass.
2: How old is the United States turning this year?
5: 250 years.
2: There it is. What was the fourth question I asked you, number four?
5: Oh, what'd you like to do in the summer?
2: Dang. Pat, we'll come back to it. Who on the morning show is completely bald-headed?
5: Trey G?
3: Don't you say me.
5: Pat.
2: Okay. What does TLC stand for?
5: 10-11 care.
2: There it is. Spell the word coordination.
3: Y'all got six out of ten.
2: Mm-hmm.
3: 6 out of 10. What you missed was this one. Serena Williams is married to the founder of what website? Reddit.
5: Oh,
3: Reddit. What was the fourth question that JJ asked? It was zoology is the study of what subject?
2: Mm-hmm.
3: You also missed this. Who on the morning show is completely bald headed? That's why I said you better not say Didi.
2: She close though.
1: Not Didi.
5: She close though. Radio.
1: Didi be acting real bald headed. Okay. So yeah. It's all right.
5: He be acting about.
3: Yeah, but who on the morning show is completely bald headed? JJ Williamson. Who you talking to? Yeah. And then you missed this one. Coordination. Coordination.
2: Yeah.
3: 6 out of 10 means you're gonna get $10 every correct answer. We added up as $60, but you spun the wheel and got an extra ten.
2: Yeah.
3: So $70.
5: Perfect.
3: Why don't you do me a favor?
2: Three gooses.
3: Tell everybody the show that gave you a shot at $1,000.
5: Didi in the morning.
4: You're only minutes away from another crazy mad minute.
8: She told me she pregnant herself, you know what I mean? Supposed to be about me.
9: Do not play with me. I'm being dead serious. Because I will leave this motherfucking job. And trust me, I'll be on your ass, her ass, and whoever else ass. On my kids.
4: Coming up next at 6:40. Get your laugh on with Didi in the morning.
3: It's Didi in the morning talking with my dentist, Dr. Field Harrison. 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
12: Oof, it's been one of them mornings. We got accidents everywhere. Richardson, you're dealing with one. Your left lane's blocked on 75 northbound at Beltline Road, Main Street. It's slow traffic from Mid Park Road with a 5-minute delay. Out of Lancaster, you're dealing with an accident. Your left lane is blocked on I-35E northbound at Beltline Road.

0: It's stop-and-go traffic from Ellis. That's also a five-minute delay. 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Pretty sure today is going to be real nice compared to tomorrow because, yeah, we're all going to be suffering. 95 for the high, 77 for the low. UV will be extreme, so you got to protect your skin. Tomorrow, we're under a heat advisory from 12 p.m. till 12 a.m. because it's going to be over 100 all day long. It says 98. I promise it's going to feel like over 100. Right now, though, it's 74 with clear skies in downtown Fort Worth. That's your weather and traffic. I'm Ariel Grind on K104, your home for DFW's hip-hop and R&B and Big Laughs with Didi in the Morning.
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No, she thinks she me when she driving the store. Real over everything, unenforced. Lit up the city when I got a torch. I went and got it, I didn't have a choice. I'm from the dirty, we took the north. Step on the second, show no remorse. Straight in the streets when I jump out the porch. Yeah, Mrs. Trendsetter, whatever she do, they bite.

0: K104, hip hop and R&B. Good morning. It's Dee Dee in the morning at 6:50. We got to get right into our hot topics, y'all, because did you hear Nicki Minaj is out here outing everybody in the entertainment industry? You got to hear what she said about some of your favorites. Let's get into it.
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0: First, though, we got to talk about a Frisco couple that would have got me. Did anybody see this story about a Frisco couple that they are arrested and charged with a $2.5 million psychic fraud? They were preying on grieving victims. Take a listen to this.
3: A Frisco couple, 47-year-old Bridget Doreen Evans and 44-year-old John Uwanowicz, federally indicted for allegedly running a $2.5 million fortune teller fraud scheme. Federal prosecutors claim that between 2021 and 2024, the couple used social media accounts to convince victims that their personal and romantic misfortunes were tied to financial curses. Prosecutors say the object of the conspiracy was to persuade emotionally vulnerable adults to temporarily provide cash, gold, jewelry, and more to clear financial curses that had been placed on the victims and their loved ones, all based on the promise that Evans would return the money to victims once the curses were cleared. Prosecutors, however, say Evans is not a psychic.
4: Wow. Not a psychic.
0: But a $2.5 million psychic fraud. And they were telling people at one point, you know, you have a dark cloud over you. If you give me money, I can clean it.
5: And folks believed it?
0: Yeah.
5: Wow. I ain't gonna lie, they might should be free.
4: You know, why? Because those people are so stupid.
5: That's all that, it took. I ain't gonna, what they do?
0: I mean, yeah, but you know what? They would have got me then.
5: I'm telling you, I like psychics.
0: You guys know that. Yeah. I used to go a long time.
4: There's a dark
0: I used to go for a while. Then I stopped for a while, right?
5: Yeah.
0: And then they every now and then want to grab me, and I'd be like, what do you see?
4: What do you see?
0: And we had psychic astrologist Kim Allen on our show.
5: Don't mention Kim in them kind of conversations. She be hidden.
4: My grandmother, rest her soul, could tell you your future by looking at the residue of a coffee cup.
0: Really?
4: Like after you drank your coffee, she would turn it upside down, and then she could look at it and tell you your future.
0: Now that sounds like a lie. Hold on a second. But it may be pretty deep and pretty dope. I may try that.
6: Yeah.
0: Let me tell you about your coffee cup.
6: Yeah.
0: Let me tell you about yourself.
5: Yeah, going to jail. You going straight to jail.
0: So let's talk Nicki Minaj. Is she talking about everybody? Is it me? Or is she talking about everybody?
4: Yeah, she sat down for a podcast, Dee Dee, and she got into it, and she was telling about how people turn on each other in this music industry.
7: In the beginning, and it was pretty much, it was a lot of fun. We had so much fun rooting for each other. I thought that that's how it would always be. I thought everyone just roots for each other and really wants each other to win. And I started realizing people are really vindictive in this industry. If you don't get money with one person or specific people, they don't want you to get money at all. I didn't know that these people would be so territorial over people, you know, that they don't even know, that they don't have any claims to. I started feeling like everyone wanted to, like, stake their claim into human beings like they were property.
4: I mean,
0: It sounds interesting. Who is she talking about, y'all think? Who do you think she's talking about? And what group would you guys say?
4: I feel like Nicki is talking about everyone, but I feel like she feels like everybody's against her. Too. You know what I mean? So I don't know if it sounds a little exaggerated.
5: Do you feel like she brought a lot of this on herself?
4: Yes. That too.
5: She probably talking about Jay-Z, if anything.
0: Thank you, Trey, because I was getting ready to say, I know we're going to just sit here and dance around the fact that her and Jay-Z done had a beef and she'd been calling this man out and a lot of other folks.
5: Right.
0: Cardi. She's talking about everybody in this thing.
5: Yeah. And I think, too, also, she's been very public about, like, music executives that she done, like, beefed with and that done really, like, brought her down. But I think Nicki did a lot of that her own self.
0: Do you really?
5: I do.
4: Yeah.
5: But I think her barbs do still go crazy for her at the same time.
0: They do. Yeah. She's every time I hear her talk, she sounds like a woman who's not happy.
4: Yes.
0: She just sounds like a woman who's not
5: especially
0: happy.
5: Now.
0: Yeah. And it's like, what happened? And maybe the industry, like she's saying, because I've heard a lot about the industry. You know, you'll hear stories all the time about how dirty it is.
5: Right.
0: You know, how treacherous people can be.
4: Backstabbing.
0: You know, but I also got to be honest, when you hear about they're making millions and millions of dollars that are at stake, you can see folks will be grimy because I got friends who are grimy over $10.
5: Facts. Yeah, facts. Right? But I also think that the industry and stuff like that enhances who you are, too. Like, it just brings out that person in you.
0: It
5: like,
0: can bring out, what do you mean, that ugly side of you?
5: It's always been there, but now that you have the money, the fame, people gassing your head up, now it just makes that side of you even worse.
4: Yeah.
0: Well, don't they say that about money? It can bring out what's already in you, though?
5: Sure. Yeah, money changes people. It changes the people around people,
0: there
5: too.
0: There are some people who get it, and they are kind with it, give it back, and all that. And then there are others who want to use it for bad. So, hey, the other thing, though, we got to talk about would be Funky Deneva.
5: Mm-hmm. Social media commentator, influencer, whatever you want to call him. Funky Deneva, basically, is talking about this whole Jay-Z situation that's happening. You know, Jay is supposed to be releasing, what, Reasonable Doubt?
4: Yeah.
5: Re-releasing it at Target. A lot of people on social media are split about it. And Funky Deneva is basically saying Jay did as wrong.
2: Jay-Z, this is on so many levels. One of two things happened. Either Target approached Jay-Z and offered him a whole lot of money, which I highly doubt, or Jay-Z saw an opportunity. He saw the void that is black people not shopping at Target, and he pitched to Target, you know what? I'm the black culture. I've got this huge cult-like following. If y'all give me a load of money, I will team up with y'all exclusively to do this. And it's like, Jay-Z, you leveraged the boycott and the struggle of our people who are attempting to put Target in their place. You leveraged that for your own personal gain, and it's fucked up. And Beyonce, you ain't no damn better. Beyonce, this is legitimately the equivalent of the nice white woman that we work with, that we like, but she goes home to a Trump-supporting husband and is raising Trump-supporting sons. It's no different. That white woman that says, I'm liberal, I'm for abortion rights, I'm for everything, but she reaps all the benefits of the patriarchy and her husband's white supremacist ways, and she's nice, but she raises boys that turn out to somehow still be white supremacists and Trump supporters. Beyonce, you're that woman.
4: You know, I do feel like Jay's the one that went after that deal with Target. I don't feel like they approached him. Yeah, I feel like he's the one.
0: I mean, we don't. That's just a feeling of yours, right? Nothing has been reported on it.
4: No.
5: Wow.
0: Because I'm going to tell you what I heard. I heard that Target is trying to get African Americans back. Yeah, I have heard that they have hired a group of people, and some are African American women, to go back out and to build a relationship with the black community. I also heard that, I guess, Chrissy Teigen, she and John Legend have done something where they're doing with Target. So they're really just trying to bring us back in, and they're going to do whatever. So that's why I'm going, where is this coming from that Jay sought it out?
5: Reached out to them.
0: Yeah, that's what I'm trying to figure out.
4: To me, it just his shows his selfishness.
0: The way that he moves, the way he moves, you're thinking.
4: Yeah, selfish.
5: I've seen other conversations too, though, that Jay-Z is this person for the industry.
0: Yeah,
5: like even with the NFL, how people are saying like how he kind of like backdoored Colin Kaepernick situation.
4: Yeah.
5: They brought him in to kind of bring us back in,
0: and he did.
5: Yeah,
0: and everybody said, "What we get a halftime show,
5: right?" And in the industry, like in the grand scheme of things, Jay-Z is that person for those big businesses, is what they say. So. Yeah,
0: because he's sitting in them boardrooms and they're now comfortable with him, right? And he knew how to play it. The man is playing.
5: Ooh, but now social media.
0: He's playing a game, and now, but it's starting to blow. I wonder if it's blowing up in his face because everybody's looking at it, going, "Wait a minute, dude.
5: Wait a minute,
0: Wait a minute." All right, hey, listen. Coming up, Trey G is running down his top 10 TV theme songs for Black Music Month. On the way, it's Dee Dee in the morning.
6: 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You're laughing with Dee Dee in the morning.

0: Dub, this is big homie Bay Bay, the big fish from K104. 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
2: 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Love. I know my hood has not loved this. Fort Worth, you've been dealing with a bad accident all morning long. That was on Highway 287 northbound between I-35W North Freeway and Harmon Road. It has that size shut down. Highway 287 southbound side at Harmon Road, you're also dealing with that same incident of the accident. Investigation's done, but they're still clearing it out, so it's gonna be a pretty bad backup. 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
2: 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Protect your skin. Today's temperature is going to be pretty warm too. 95 for the high, 77 for the low. And tomorrow's going to be way worse, so prepare yourself for that. Right now, it's 76 in downtown Fort Worth. That's your weather and traffic. 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

0: How y'all feeling?
1: Yeah. Hey.
2: What's up?
3: I see nobody on this show was reading books, nothing. We were just in front of the TVs. Oh my God.
1: And you wondering why you got D's and F's.
0: It came on in prime time.
3: Yeah, oh my God. All right. Thank you for taking us back, Trey. Hey, I feel like I was in a time machine. All right, y'all. It's Dee Dee in the morning.
4: 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You're waking up with Dee Dee in the morning.
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2: Fort Worth, you are still dealing with that highway closure due to an accident. 35W northbound between 287 Decatur Cutoff and Heritage Trace Parkway. It stopped traffic from Western Center Boulevard with a 10-minute delay. That's way better than it was a couple hours ago, okay? North Dallas, you got an accident. Your right lane's blocked on 635 LBJ Freeway eastbound at Midway Road. That one's a 10-minute delay. 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I guess the sun is extra available today and tomorrow because it's going to be real warm. 95 for the high, 77 for the low. UV is extreme, so you need to protect your skin. Long sleeves, hats, sunscreen. It's tomorrow that we'll be under a heat advisory from 12 p.m. till 12 a.m. because, yes, it will be that horribly hot. Right now, it's 76 and sunny in Cedar Hill. That's your weather and traffic. 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
4: Well, what is it about cougars that attract me so much? Because I don't know what it is.
0: Funny and real. 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

Well, good morning. It's Dee Dee in the morning. Guys, listen, I got to tell y'all something. I wanted to get these people in because I have been seeing what's going on online. Folks are getting doctorates and things, and we got into a real big debate here in the studio about honorary

0: about other folks ain't showing their doctorate, whether or not that's real. And I don't want to go into that.
1: Can't find it.
0: I don't want to go into that because I like that lady. All right, but nonetheless, I want you guys to understand, I've been wanting to talk to this university, these folks. They are from Harvest Christian University. Yeah. Please welcome the university president, Dr. Carl Robinson, and university provost, Dr. J. Hey.
2: Hey. Good morning. Hello, good morning.
3: Gentlemen.
0: Good morning.
2: Glad to be here.
0: Yes, welcome to the show.
2: Y'all
0: been making a lot of noise lately.
2: I mean, all the
3: blogs, headlines, giving people papers.
0: So let me tell you what I know. I remember seeing where our very own Bebe got a doctorate.
2: Yes.
0: And everybody said, what, Bebe got a doctorate? And what did you call him, Jay? Dr. Bebe?
4: Dr. Bebe.
2: Yeah.
0: So we got Dr. Bebe. Now when I look down, we have Dr. Johnny Gill, Dr. Tank, Dr. Cedric the Entertainer, your good friend, JJ.
4: Mm-hmm.
0: Yeah. Cheyenne Bryant, y'all honored Dr. Cheyenne Bryant?
5: The controversy that was there had nothing to do with our university.
0: Maybe that's the doctorate she's talking about.
5: No, that's not the one. She's talking about another one. Yeah.
2: No.
3: Oh, okay.
5: She's talking about another university that went out of business.
0: Oh, that's right. That's right.
5: Because they went out of business, and I don't want to get on that teal, but because they went out of business, at the time, if they were accredited, her degree is
0: still legitimate.
5: I think that the way she approached it and some questions and the way she answered and deflected didn't give a good picture.
0: Gotcha.
5: And also to honor her other sisters who were in the council degree from that side should have been spoken of in a good way as opposed to just dissing everybody in there. And you made a lot of enemies. She's the most gifted psychoanalyst, therapist that anybody, she has it naturally.
0: You guys recently made news a couple of weeks ago. You gave Chris Brown an honorary doctorate as well.
5: We did. Anytime you've hired hundreds of people and have a 20-plus year work span and the number of accomplishments and contributions you made, that aligns with the values of the university.
0: Okay.
2: Absolutely.
5: And that's how you look at honorary doctoral degrees. You look at it within that frame, not matriculation. Matriculated degrees come through course study and curriculum and testing.
2: Mm-hmm. Right.
5: But someone as yourself, what has she done for her community? Oh, crap. How long has she been doing it? Whoa, for real? She's pervasive in her voice. She's known all over the world. Uh-huh. And how else do you honor her accomplishments? I'll wait.
4: I love that. I'm one of the people who do believe that learning is not just done in the classroom.
2: You know what
4: I'm
2: saying?
4: Knowledge is not just attained in the classroom. You can get it in the field.
2: Mm-hmm. Oh, absolutely.
4: You know what I'm saying?
5: That's what they've done. They've already done it. Let me tell you a little story. This guy gets ready to go down to an honorary doctoral program that they're holding from him. He has 21 doctoral degrees.
2: Mm. Yes.
5: He's one of the most pervasive thinkers of our time. Mm. He goes and he sits with his friend who's the head of NASA. And he says, I'm getting ready to attend one of these ceremonies. And head of NASA says, I know you're feeling some kind of way about it, but here's what it is.
2: Right.
5: He says the matriculated degree that you get through course study and testing, best you go with that diploma. It is with the promise that you will go do something great.
2: Mm. That's all the promise.
5: But the honorary doctoral degree is the evidence you already have.
0: You already did it. You did
5: something. You already did in the dirt.
3: You got a question, rewarded for your stuff, right?
5: No, stuff. What's that?
3: Not stuff.
5: Oh, okay.
3: You're being rewarded for what you accomplished.
5: For accomplishment.
3: I feel like the words, though, doctor, right? The doctor who goes to school, the surgeon, and then to give the honorary one, I feel like does kind of diminish their DR. Mm. Why not call it something else?
0: Yeah, what do you think about that?
5: No, I don't think you need to call it anything because it's even when people say honorary, they don't say honorary piece of paper. They say honorary doctoral degree, and it goes all the way back to the 1600s when they were at. And one gentleman, he got one. He dropped out of high school, but he did a lot and did a lot of inventions, and he didn't think anything wrong with calling himself Dr. Benjamin Franklin. So that's been going on a long time. A lot of schools won't do it. They'll give you a humanitarian. Arts and letters, which is not a degree. There's no course study. It's a blanket.
0: Do you think people should be able to use it? Use that doctorate degree and title?
5: Well,
0: it is honorary.
5: By law, any university that can issue that degree gives that permission for them to use that. I've heard people say, you can only use it on the campus. I'm like, what? Where you get that? But yeah, you can because it is a doctoral degree. Matter of fact, the honorary doctoral degree is the highest terminal.
2: It's the highest
5: degree that you can get in any post-secondary institution of education or higher
3: learning. Legal paperwork, I'm absolutely allowed to put it.
5: When you say legal, when you're talking about a documentation, it's a document,
2: right?
5: So a degree is a document.
2: Mm-hmm.
5: It's a document.
2: Right.
5: So when you say legal, you're jumping out of academia.
2: Mm.
5: So you're talking about

0: academia.
1: Mm.
0: So
1: right.
0: what is legitimate within academia and how academia works.
1: That's
0: so
1: correct.
0: We work within the framework of what academia is, what it should be.
2: Yeah.
1: Right.
0: And then we try to make sure we debunk anything that shouldn't be.
3: Harvest Christian University, how many students are enrolled in your university?
0: The way we do it, we don't enroll. Typically, we built this university a different direction. Normally, you build it with a curriculum, and then you get your building, and you get the staff and all of that. We decided that we need a new workforce. We need a new teachers.
2: Absolutely.
0: And how do we get them? We go get the people who already earned it in the dirt.
1: Mm. Yeah.
0: Who you can spend 15 minutes with and walk away with a plan.
1: Right. Okay.
0: That's the purpose of it. So our people that were notable, we went ahead to make them because they're going to become our adjunct professors.
1: Right.
0: We have 900 plus as of to date.
3: Oh, 900 students?
0: 900 plus. Yes. 900 doctoral recipients over a 7-year period of time.
1: Yes.
0: Because these people will be able to come back for a 2-year adjunct professor's position and actually teach.
3: Right, but how many students, though, are enrolled in the school, per se? There's none?
0: Well, right now, in the summertime, none.
3: Okay.
0: But normally, not more. Right now, the way we're building, we don't have more than 75 enrolled.
3: Okay, all right.
0: It'll be a very minuscule number.
3: If somebody is listening right now and they want to learn more about Harvest Christian University, what if they want to enroll? How do they do that?
0: Well, one of the things is that we are a private school. That's the other thing. We want to keep it private. They can go to the website. There's a place where they can do for email to people interested in doctoral degrees. It's only by referral by alumni.
3: Oh, okay.
0: If the alumni doesn't refer you, forget it.
1: Yeah. Okay.
0: We don't do it.
2: If Bebe referred me, would I be able to do that then?
0: It's possible.
3: Yeah. Yeah. Dr. Bebe.
2: Oh, yeah. Yeah, yeah,
0: yeah. Dr. Bebe. Put some respect on the man.
2: Yeah. Right, that's a man.
4: That's a work hard for that. Shout out to G.O. Cook as well, Dr. G.O.
3: Oh, that's right, Dr. G.O. Cook.
4: He got his honorary a couple months ago.
0: Dr. G.O. graduated with 4 millionaires.
4: So, G.O.
3: I love it.
0: I think 4 million and 1 billionaire.
4: Yeah.
3: Well, congratulations to y'all then. Harvest Christian University is the name they're giving you. Doctorates, y'all. Honorary doctorates. Shouts out to Chris Brown, who was your latest one as well. You guys clap it up for the university president, Dr. Carl Robinson, and university provost, Dr. J.
4: Thank you all so much.
3: In the morning.
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14: I told you, traffic ain't taking it easy on us today. We got a mess out here. Dallas, you got an accident. Your two left lanes are blocked on 635 LBJ Freeway westbound at Miller Road, Royal Lane. You got stop-and-go traffic from Northwest Highway with a 10-minute delay. Out in Rockwall, you have a disabled vehicle that has your center lane blocked on I-30 westbound at FM 3549 exit 70. You heard what I just said. There's a car in the middle of the highway, so please be cautious in that area. About a 5-minute delay.
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14: I told the team to make sure to enjoy today while it lasts, because tomorrow is gonna suck. Highs for today, right around 95. Lows dropping down to only 77. And UV is extreme, so you need to protect your skin. Tomorrow, we're under a heat advisory from 12 to 12 a.m. That means it's going to be over 100 until real late at night. They say it's going to top out at 98. You know they're lying. Right now, though, it's not too bad. 74 in Duncanville. That's your weather and traffic. 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
0: If I blow you up all day sending you memes and little stuff like that, I must really like you.
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0: It is a Wednesday. It's a DD in the morning, and we are all here. I need to find out what's trending with Trey right now. And Trey, what do you have, sir?
1: Hey, so 50 Cent is back on his petty tilt. I don't know who gave him his phone back, but now he is being petty towards his former friend, Floyd Mayweather. Floyd basically got in some trouble for writing bad checks. They say he wrote a $200,000 check for a watch, and it wasn't any good. It basically bounced harder than the Knicks in the NBA Finals. Now, 50 Cent has taken to his Instagram and said, "Damn, champ, what the F is going on? If you need some money, just call me. We could have kept this ish from getting messy. Now the feds looking for you. Love you, bro. I'm not mad at you no more. Call me." And he added for
0: me. Don't tell me that we about to see this case of this guy. You know what I mean? Somebody with all that money.
2: Yeah, for
0: Didn't
2: real,
0: Floyd say he was a billionaire or no?
3: He used to be more than a billion.
0: Or close to a billion or something?
1: He's suing one of his former like business partners too, so I don't know.
0: For what, stealing money?
1: I think so, for like investing it wrong.
0: Damn.
1: Idea. Yeah, so.
0: It's DD in the morning.
4: Here's another Mad Minute prank call.
5: Hello.
4: On DD in the morning.
0: All right, so Tevin, you hit us up and said you were going to make your girlfriend mad, huh?
6: Yes, indeed.
0: So what are you going to tell her?
6: Tell my girl I got a baby on the way by another girl. Girl named Robbie.
0: Well, here we go. Let's call it.
7: Hello.
6: Hey, baby.
7: Mm-hmm.
6: I've been just gone, man, let you know some shit. You know what I mean? You know what I mean? Go and get out of my chest, you know what I mean? Remember we was at that party?
7: Mm-hmm.
6: Oh, remember I telling you about that girl named Robin?
7: You was talking about your sister, right?
6: I was telling you I was talking about my sister, but it wasn't that Robin, you know what I mean?

0: they're dealing with by another girl. A girl named Robbie.
1: Well, here we go. Let's call it.
2: Hello.
0: Hey, baby.
2: Mm-hmm.
0: I've been just gone, man, let you know some shit, you know what I mean? You know what I mean? Go and get out of my chest, you know what I mean? Remember last night we was at that party?
2: Mm-hmm.
0: Oh, remember I was telling you about that girl named Robin?
2: You was talking about your sister, right?
0: I was telling you I was talking about my sister, but it wasn't that Robin, you know what I mean? But she talking about she pregnant and stuff, you know what I mean? Supposed to be about me.
2: And when was this supposed to happen?
0: I didn't know.

0: right, I got to slow things down. I got to stop things, actually. That's what I need to do. I got to stop everything. Good morning. It's Dee Dee in the morning. We got to get into the hot topics. One of the reasons why, boy, Nicki Minaj is out here, I think she's talking about Jay-Z. This woman is putting the entertainment industry on blast. You got to hear what she said. Here we go.
1: If you're talking about it, Dee Dee's talking about it. Hot Topics on Dee Dee in the Morning.
0: 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All right, did y'all see this about former President Barack Obama and Michelle Obama? So, you know, as our White House was celebrating 250 years this past weekend and making horrible comments about our former First Lady,

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1: Irving, you're dealing with an accident this morning. Right there on 114 eastbound, it's your on-ramp from Hidden Ridge Northwest Highway. It's blocked because of it, all right? It's causing stop traffic from North MacArthur Boulevard with a five-minute delay. Dallas, kind of good news. Your accident has been cleared from 635 LBJ Freeway westbound at Miller Road, Royal Lane. Still a little slow in the area, though.
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1: About to be a hot day in the DF Dub. 95 for the high, 77 for the low. UV is extreme, so you need to be protecting your skin. And as bad as that sounds, tomorrow is going to be so much worse. It says 98 for the high, but it's going to feel a whole lot hotter than that. And we're under a heat advisory from like 12 p.m. all the way until 12 a.m. That means even at night, it's going to be sticky. Prepare yourself for that. Right now, it's 75 and sunny in River Oaks. That's your weather and traffic. I'm Ariel Grind on K104. 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

0: Hey, good morning. It's Dee Dee in the morning. I got J. Cruz, also Trey G, and comedian J.J. Williamson with me. Guys, we have watched these two. This couple right here, we watched them for years on HGTV's Married to Real Estate.
1: Come on.
0: They also have a podcast and more. They're here to talk about all the things they're doing here in the city and all over the country. Come Please on. Welcome Miss Egypt Sherrod and Mike Jackson.
2: All right. Hey.
3: Hey.
0: Oh, my God. Diddy, look at these
1: you
0: two.
1: Know we love you because we up early in the morning.
0: I know.
1: For real. But listen, we got up. Well, we got in at midnight.
0: Yeah.
4: Oh, wow.
1: Slept for about 2 hours. Dang. Now we here.
0: Dang.
1: So we Thank love you.
5: Mike, Thank wasn't you just sleep in the seat, Mike? Like yes, 5 minutes ago?
1: Really?
0: Really?
1: Yeah,
5: we was looking for
1: it. I was praying, okay? I was praying this goes just good and there's going to be no problems. Matter of fact, can we pray?
0: Yeah, listen, we got to pray, everybody.
1: I'm dead serious.
4: Let's go. Let's go.
1: Give us hands.
0: Come on. We got to pass the
1: love.
0: We got to pass the love.
4: Oh, yes,
0: I
4: do.
1: Let's go, Pastor.
0: Oh, come on, G-Man.
1: Come on.
4: Yeah.
0: Here we go.
1: Let's go.
6: All right. Lord, we thank you for this day, God. We ask that you would just help us to be better men and women, God. Keep us focused, keep us alert, and help us with our own abilities that you have blessed us with. We love you, and we thank you, God, for making us who we are. In Jesus' name, amen.
4: Come on.
2: The doors of the church are now open.
4: Yeah.
2: Won't you come?
4: Hey, I think we're going to start the show off like that every morning.
2: There we go.
0: G-Man is praying for real.
1: God is in the building.
2: Yeah. When Dee Dee prays, it's the devil.
4: Shut up.
0: And guess what? But it'd be funny.
2: It'd be funny, though.
0: So listen, you two, life after TV, tell us about it and what's going on. Will we see you back on TV soon?
1: Mm. Okay. Amen. So I don't think it's after. It's still going on.
0: It's still going on.
1: It's still happening.
7: So we're on still in 82 countries.
0: Well, damn.
1: Yeah.
7: Three TV shows still in syndication.
0: That's great.
7: Sometimes our show, we're someplace in another country, and we're like, hey, are we getting paid off of this?
4: Oh, wow.
7: We see this here in Italy, and we see it here in Greece, and we see it. So it's still airing, but you got to think about this. We were filming since Harper was 9 months old. She's
1: Correct.
7: 7 now.
0: Oh, yes. Wow.
7: And so we need a break.
0: Yeah.
7: We needed a break. Our kids needed us. Plus, we always said if something starts to come between our marriage and our family, then we got to go. We got to get off of the roller coaster.
1: Right.
7: And the reality is the climate changed, and it was time to go to grow.
0: Yeah. Mm-hmm. Yeah, I get that.
5: What sign was it? What was the sign that said it was time to go?
7: Scorpio. That's what I am. Thank you. That's what
2: that
7: I
2: sign.
1: Well, here's what happened.
5: What specific?
1: When her snoring started getting louder,
5: all right,
1: it was like, we need some rest. We need some rest because I can't even sleep next to you.
5: Snoring.
1: But you know what? It was God. It was all in the mix. You know, he said, listen, I got some things to do for y'all.
0: Mm-hmm.
1: So I built you up. I'm going to tear it down again and rebuild it all over again.
7: Exactly.
4: Okay.
1: And when I say it's still happening, we're still working on some other things.
7: We have two
1: literally
7: shows
1: in this moment right now that involves a lot of traveling in other countries as well.
7: Oh,
1: so
7: wow.
1: Still,
7: you can tell them like, so we have two new shows.
0: Uh-huh.
7: One is called Home Abroad.
0: Ooh.
7: So we are traveling all around the world, showing folks what it's like to live by
5: in Greece
7: and all over the world.
5: Look, come on.
7: And so season one is completed. We're about to start season two. We're banking them, and then we start Deserving Design.
1: We're giving back. Back to the community.
7: So, as a matter of fact, if you or someone you know deserves design, see, it's got to be like community based. They did something.
5: I got a nonprofit.
7: We got 23 years together.
0: I know.
7: And he still won't let me live.
0: I love this.
1: Because your living requires more work from me. But go ahead. I love you.
0: Yeah, because you do the design. You do most of the design, and then he comes in and builds.
1: Well, I put my pinky toe in the design a little bit. Sometimes, like, I got some
7: advice. He comes in and busts my chops and tells me I need to change everything.
0: Okay, listen, we got to take a break because I want to know what that is like to work with your spouse and to be, like, all day.
1: How long is this show?
0: Y'all are away. Are you together all day, every day?
7: No.
1: Yes.
0: Wait, he said yes.
2: Wait a minute.
7: Physically here, but not mentally there.
1: There we go.
7: So no.
1: She's with me in spirit all the time.
0: All right. Hey. More everybody coming up with Egypt and Mike. It's Dee Dee in the morning.
8: 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You're checking out Dee Dee in the morning.

0: This hour of DD in the Morning is turned up by Mint Dentistry.
1: Hey, Dallas, it's DD in the Morning talking with my dentist, Dr. Phil Harrison. You know what? Dr. Harrison, you just said something to me, and it was the most realest thing any owner, manager, leader would ever say.
2: Yeah.
1: You said that there could be people that have come to Mint Dentistry, and they may not have had the experience they expected.
2: Right, and I think they're going to have it now.
1: Mm-hmm.
2: And I didn't realize how on autopilot things were.
1: Hmm.
2: And I can give a for example. And it's embarrassing. And as a business owner, you kind of have to own it. But when people were calling Mint, and especially people that wanted our orthodontic services, they couldn't get through, which is a blessing on one hand. Like, oh, we're so busy, you can't get in. But it's horrible as a business owner to think that people couldn't get through.
1: Right.
2: And I also feel like we just needed to upgrade everything.
1: Mm-hmm.
2: I just feel like I got complacent and I wasn't upgrading like I am now. And now I'm like full time. Like, how do we get better every single place?
1: Mm-hmm.
2: From how the office smells to how the office feels and how the office sounds and how everybody's dressed to the doctors that we recruit and every aspect of it. And I want to invite you out. 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You will never go anywhere else. Don't be crazy. Come enjoy it. 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
1: There it is.

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5: 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Irving, you are dealing with a disabled vehicle. Your right shoulder's blocked on 114 westbound at Bush Turnpike. Just a slight slowdown. Downtown Fort Worth, you have an accident that has your right lane blocked on I-30 eastbound before 35W. And yeah, it's a little slow in that area too.
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5: I know there's a couple clouds out there, but those are going to go away. It's going to be a real warm day, nice and sunny. 95 for the high, 77 for the low. Tomorrow is going to be absolutely terrible when it comes to this heat. It says 98. It's going to feel a lot worse than that, and we'll be under a heat advisory until midnight. Right now, no complaints. Partly sunny and 76 in Grand Prairie. That's your weather and traffic. I'm Ariel Grind on K104, your home for DFW's hip-hop and R&B and big laughs with Didi in the morning.
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7: If my girl was hustling like that and she paying all the bills, I'd be a cooking fool.
3: Funny and real. 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

No, she thinks she me when she driving in sport. 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Lit up the city when I got a torch. I went and got it, I didn't have a choice. I'm from the dirty, we took the north. Step on the second, show no remorse. Straight in the streets when I jump out the porch. Yeah, Mrs. Trendsetter, whatever she do, they bite.

0: boobie.
1: It's Dee Dee in the morning. Jay Cruz is here. Trey G and comedian JJ Williamson. Yep, we got Egypt and Mike in here.
2: All right.
1: We watched them for years on HGTV's Married to Real Estate. You have the podcast. We're going to get into all of the things that you're doing. But JJ, you had a question.
3: When y'all been busy together on these shows, how often do y'all bump heads off camera?
4: That's why my head is so big.
3: Don't do my man like that. That man been howling you down.
4: 23 years.
3: Come on now.
5: Yeah. And your head is not that big.
2: Oh, he's so sweet. Oh, sweetheart. Look at that.
5: My daughter got a...
1: Okay, no, really. But you guys are together a lot.
4: We are. I mean, we have three kids. We run five businesses. And then we're on TV together. Mm-hmm. And it's always together.
2: But to answer the question, it happens a lot, but it's with love. It's communicated properly. You know, we're just two creative people with two different ideas, sometimes with one common goal. Mm. You get what I'm saying? Yeah. You know, two Scorpios.
3: Right.
2: You know, yes. Yeah.
4: He's on November 11th. I'm November
3: 16th. Yeah. Oh, wow. Yeah. Is it, do y'all, what was I about to say?
2: This episode is sponsored by Memory Bank.
4: That's a menopause moment.
3: That's all it was.
1: You remember yet?
3: Let me eat one Dorito.
6: Can I ask, how did y'all actually jump into the TV world? Like, whose idea was it? How did it actually start?
4: I had already been on HGTV and NBC hosting shows for years. We used to be on the radio together.
1: Yeah, she did radio. That's how we know each other.
6: Right. Okay, right on.
4: So I'd done that. Mike and I were flipping homes as a couple.
6: Right. Wow.
4: And he would just start filming things. Mm-hmm. We had footage and footage and footage for years, but during COVID, when everybody was stuck inside, he started filming us running our businesses from the kitchen counter with the kids and the chaos. Mm-hmm. And we sat back and said, this is a show. And we put it together and pitched it.
5: And that was it.
4: Now 19 million
2: for the
4: people
2: season.
1: Later.
6: Facts. Yeah. And I do remember, I must say this, I do remember seeing you on Maury a few different times. You did like guest appearances on there.
4: Yeah, I was always like investigating.
6: Here's a fun fact.
2: See, I gotta praise you. Maury was actually thinking about giving her his spot.
4: When he retired, then he decided he wasn't ready to retire.
1: Oh, wow. That's great.
4: After a year of me thinking, I'm going to be able to say you are not the fucker.
1: Damn.
6: That's hard, though.
5: That's tough.
1: So what would you give? What is your advice to couples listening? Mm-hmm. And you see a lot of people, couples want to build something together like what you guys have built, right? Mm-hmm. Podcasts, you know, basically a brand together. What would be your advice to them?
4: Truth be told, I know we came in here and Mike was like, let's pray, but that's where we are, keeping God in the middle of everything that we do, because without him, things are going to fall apart. There's a lot out here in the world. Unfortunately, the enemy doesn't like marriage, so we appreciate our prayer warriors and everybody who's keeping us covered, but that's what it is. But it also has to be respect, mutual respect for one another, and I'm going to let you live in your construction lane, and you're going to eventually learn to let me live in my design lane. You know.
1: He does get into design, though, for real.
4: Mike is also, people don't know, he's also a realtor.
1: Okay.
4: I'm the broker. He's a realtor as well. He's also a designer.
1: Okay.
4: So we always butt heads.
1: Yeah. But you guys do such great work together. Like, you know what I mean? You guys redid a friend of ours, you know, her house, and every time I go, wow, it looks so great what you guys did.
4: Thank you.
1: Could go in and do really, really great things. Yeah. So when you're bumping heads, though, and are people around when you guys are bumping heads? You guys will yell at each other or anything when people
2: sometimes
1: are around?
2: Oh yeah.
1: She'll do it in front of me.
2: Tell her all the time, stop doing it.
1: She starts around other people. Hold on, because you know that's for the other people, we'd be awkward.
4: Look, you see me shell shocked because I can't even deny it.
1: Hold on, wait. Anybody here get what I'm saying? When couples fight and you're on the outside, and you're watching, you'd be like, "This is uncomfortable."
6: I was just about to say, damn design. Y'all just need some cameras to keep y'all just.
4: So in our office, there's 70 something people working in our office, but it's a family business too. Right. So they just go like, "I'm just gonna close my door."
6: Oh, God.
4: It's safe to come out sometimes because, you know, family, you fight with love.
6: Of course.
4: You might bicker all day or whatever, and then he'll grab me, pull me into the cafeteria, and then we're like making out. And then I'm just going to close my door.

0: on the road, mm-hmm. you're at the job, you're at work, and you're doing that. Do you guys set a time, you know, with the kids, or is there...
1: There are children. I know, you we see them every day.
0: No, I mean, you know what I mean, where they go, oh, we got to go on vacation with the kids now. We got to do... You have to plan all of that into your life.
2: Yes, we do. One of our biggest things is experiences over materials, because the monetary things will fade, you know, the finances will fade, but the memories will always exist. And so we create time for ourselves on vacation. We create time with our kids.
0: Yeah, because you guys seem like workaholics. No. Are you a workaholic?
1: We're getting ready to go to Vietnam and China for like a month.
0: Dang, good. Just for fun. No work?
2: Part of it is work.
0: Oh,
3: I was about to say, I love the fact, though, that y'all are people of color who are documenting that we go overseas, so we can do that type of thing, too, and have that type of content.
0: Yes. Let me take a break, because I've been hearing something. Maybe you can help me on this, too, where you guys are going with your show. And then we got to talk about why you're in Dallas, right? Uh-huh. You got a lot going on. More coming up with Egypt and Mike. It's Didi in the morning.
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5: I'm going to try to help you get through this traffic this morning, all right? Burleson, you are dealing with a disabled vehicle. Your right lane is blocked on 35W northbound on McAllister Boulevard. Yes, it's a little bit of a slowdown in that area. Bedford, you have an accident on 183-121 westbound at Bedford Road. You got stop and go traffic from Central Drive with a 5-minute delay, but it's starting to build up fast, so try to avoid the area if you can.
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5: 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That's your weather and traffic. 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

0: Here's another Mad Minute prank call. Hello. On DD in the morning.
1: All right, so Tevin, you hit us up and said you were going to make your girlfriend mad, huh?
2: Yes, indeed.
1: So what are you going to tell her?
2: Tell my girl I got a baby on the way by another girl. This girl named Robbie.
1: Well, here we go. Let's call it.
3: Hello.
2: Hey, baby.
3: Mm-hmm.
2: I've been just gone, man, let you know some shit, you know what I mean? You know what I mean? Go and get rid of my chicks, you know what I mean? Remember we was at that party?
3: Mm-hmm.
2: Oh, remember I telling you about that girl named Robin?
3: You was talking about your sister, right?
2: I was talking about my sister, but it wasn't that Robin, you know what I mean? But she talking about she pregnant and stuff, you know what I mean? Supposed to be about me.
3: And when was this supposed to happen?
2: I have no idea. You can ask her, you know what I mean? Like I say, you know what, she calling my phone now.
3: Where you at now?
4: Tevin, what is all this noise?
3: Hello?
4: Who is this girl on the phone?
3: Who's up?
4: Hello?
3: Who's up? Hold up, do not play with me. I'm being dead serious because I will leave this motherfucking job. And trust me, I'll be on your ass, her ass, and whoever else ass on my kids.
4: Hold on, who is that? Tevin, hello?
3: Don't worry about who the fuck I am. You just gonna talk motherfucking right now because I ain't got no motherfucking time to talk to you. Really and truly, you come to JTEC. If not, I come to you.
4: Who is this? First of all, I'm just trying to call my man, Tevin. Hello.
3: Keep fucking with me. Hey, but like I said, you come to... Hold up. Do not play with me. I swear to God. I swear. You know what? That's around 6 o'clock out now.
4: Oh, I know who this is.
3: I do not have time for this bullshit. It's too early in the motherfucking morning, and you could have been there told me this shit. You know what? You better hope your shit packed, too, because your ass getting out of my motherfucking house, and that's on my motherfucking kids.
1: Hey.
3: And that's a bet.
1: Janae, it's a job!
5: Yeah!
6: I was just to be mad, hoe. Like, I was like, she made me mad this morning.
1: All right, y'all, give it up for Tevin and Janae.
5: Yeah.
0: Get in on the fun and prank call someone you know. Tell us how at DDMakesMeLaugh.com.

0: It's Didi in the morning. Everybody is here. J. Cruz, Trey G, and comedian J.J. Williamson. Uh-huh. We're talking to Egypt and Mike, everybody.
1: Man, right. Good morning. Good morning. Right.
2: I got so many ideas in my house from y'all.
3: Boy. Are you handy?
2: Huh? A little bit.
3: No, not handsy. Are you handy?
2: Hey, just a little bit. I say it right.
0: You know, he's the one who builds, though. J. Cruz.
2: Yeah. Hey,
4: J.
2: Cruz.
4: Oh, God. My dad did some construction.
0: Yeah?
4: Yes, I built a bike rack. I built my own lawn chair. I built computer desk for my kids.
0: Hold on a second. We all thought that the lawn chair was a rocking chair, right?
5: Isn't I thought it was.
3: A rocking lawn chair.
6: Prefabricated material from scratch?
4: Yeah, no, it was prefabricated.
6: Okay.
4: Not from scratch, no.
6: Yeah. Got you.
4: I'm good with, like, building. I'm not good with the finishing details, like the smoothness and that
3: that's
4: stuff.
3: So you can get a splinter in your chair?
4: Yeah, that's the only thing. I'll build it, though. Like, I built a bike rack. That's so much.
2: Just zip the cushion over.
6: It takes a special kind of person for the details.
4: Yes.
6: That's a whole different ballgame,
4: right?
6: It does.
4: Yeah.
6: So you have builders and you got the finishers.
0: Let me ask you guys a question. Who spends more money between the two of you?
3: Deidre McGuire.
0: Really, who spends more money?
3: Do you want us to stay married, Deidre?
5: Oh, God.
6: We know who that is, then.
4: Mike, how much money
3: do you... This is already a pressure point for me, okay?
0: Is it really?
3: This is a pressure point.
0: Oh, my God. Okay, what do you be spending on?
3: I mean...
0: Everything?
2: Outfits, hair, makeup, nails.
3: I feel intimidated right now on your show.
5: Yeah, tell the truth.
3: Everyone is looking at me.
5: Tell the truth.
0: Who apologizes first?
6: She does.
0: Oh, that's nice.
6: Okay. I'm working on getting better at that.
0: Really?
6: Yes, I am.
0: Okay. Who takes longer to get ready?
3: She Diva. Does.
0: He does.
3: Diva.
0: No. Uh-oh.
3: Over here.
0: Uh-oh. No.
3: Always.
0: Oh, forever. My God. Look, JJ,
6: let me tell you something. Right. Here's what happens. Right. Okay.
3: He bathes in lotion.
5: Ain't nothing wrong with it.
3: We get ready to leave the house.
6: Look, okay, I bathe in lotion, you bathe in what? No, baby powder? Ash hair lotion?
3: Me and the kids in the car all the time, ready to go. He's the one that's rushing everybody. Let's go.
6: I'm done.
3: And we're in the car, seatbelts on, and he's always like, Daddy will be right back. And he goes back in the house for another 20 minutes.
6: Damn.
3: One time I went back in to see what was taking him so long, he was still, I just saw something. I got lying myself up. We're in the car with seatbelts on.
4: And he's lining himself up.
3: He bathes in lotion and Vaseline.
0: Oh, wow. That means he's got great
3: skin. So he does.
6: Yeah. I'm going to let you live on that, though.
0: What you gonna say?
2: Now, when y'all first met and saw each other on opposite sides of the room, what was the first thing y'all said to each other in y'all minds? Like, was it a ooh or a god damn?
6: I said, that's my wife.
3: Wow.
2: Ooh.
6: Yeah.
3: He maintains that.
2: Yeah. Ooh, that's what's up.
3: That first time I met him, I felt something.
0: Oh, wow.
3: I didn't know he was the one, but I felt something.
2: You felt something,
3: like he was very familiar to me. He felt like home.
2: Mm. Yeah. That's what's
0: that's
2: up.
0: That's beautiful. Yeah. Who said I love you first?
6: I did.
0: Okay,
2: I was nice. When you proposed, was she hesitant? And she said immediately, yes.
6: No. Oh, no, let's not even go there.
3: I said multiple times.
0: What?
3: No. It wasn't that he asked me, because I was definitely in love. It was the way he was asking me.
0: Mm-hmm.
3: Like, one time he's like, pass the ketchup. Hey, will you marry me?
6: You lying.
3: I come home from work. I was on the radio in New York at the time. I come home from work, and it's all these bags packed up.
6: Oh, my God.
3: No, you're not going to escape this one.
5: Uh-oh.
3: All of these bags packed up at the door. I'm like, what's going on? And he says, I can't do this anymore. What are you moving out? He says, yeah, I can't do this anymore. I can't do this girlfriend boyfriend thing with you anymore.
6: Oh.
3: And now I'm crying, but then I'm like, well, let me help you get your shit.
5: Uh-oh.
3: And

0: go. And he's like, no, I can't do this anymore, girlfriend or boyfriend. I want you to be my wife. I said, I don't know who told you that was a good idea. But no.
1: That's creative. It's overly creative. No.
0: Can someone teach you? And I still want to do over.
2: See,
0: all
2: what happened
0: later.
2: Was.
0: I see all these people on Instagram with what these big balloons and fireworks and proposals. And I got past the ketchup and I'm leaving you. Will you marry me?
1: That's how I did too.
2: Let me clarify because her memory is a little bad. Yeah. But I'm going to let you live in those. But I'll say this. The first time I ever asked her to marry me, we were outside Madison Square Garden.
3: Mm-hmm.
2: It was pouring raining.
0: Oh, wow.
2: We were only in probably like 6 months together. Wow. And we're sitting in the car and I looked at her. I said, listen, when that moment comes and I ask you to marry me, will you marry me?
0: Mm.
2: And she said, yes.
0: Uh-huh.
2: And I said, I'm not asking you to marry me now, but when the moment comes, will you marry me?
0: Okay, listen.
3: Not a pre-check.
1: I like that.
0: I felt pressure. He had one hand on my breast as he was asking me in the car.
4: Come on, man.
1: Yeah.
0: And I was like, yes, yes. But
2: you didn't move it, though.
0: No, but
1: come
0: but
1: on. Hey, come on. Yeah, come on. Let him know.
3: She left it there.
1: Let him know. Okay, it sat there for at least 10 minutes.
3: Okay. A little high.
4: Yeah.
3: And she thought about it.
5: Okay. Is there something that either one of you do still to this day that gives you butterflies? Is there something that he does, Egypt, and you go, it still gives you butterflies, or you look at him and you're like, this dude here is still my dude.
0: His smile. Yeah. I love my husband's smile.
5: That's sweet.
0: Mm-hmm.
5: See? Oh, that's sweet. What about her? Is there something that she does or you see and you go, this is my woman still?
2: Yeah, just being her.
5: Oh, that's sweet.
2: Just getting dressed, smiling, just being.
5: Yeah. Look what he's looking at each other now. Damn.
0: And the blonde wig. You like that, too.
1: Oh, yeah.
2: The class of the wigs. Help.
0: Come on, man. You gotta keep it sexy.
1: Role play.
0: You know, I'll be his wife and all 10 of his girlfriends.
5: I know
0: different
5: that's
0: wigs
5: right.
0: on and whatnot.
1: I
0: We've
1: like
0: got
1: that.
0: Names
1: I like
0: and
1: that.
0: Accents for all of them.
5: I like that too.
0: Keep it cute, ladies. Yeah. You can go to church on Sunday and still swing from chandeliers on a Wednesday.
1: Thanks.
5: Okay, so listen. So you guys are in town. Let's talk about it. You're in town. Tell everybody why you're in town.
0: Oh, so Indigo Road, you know, that's our home, our soft goods, and our furniture collection.
3: Mm. Hey.
0: So we are launching our second collection in JCPenney. First one sold out completely. Wow. So collection two at the JCPenney in Frisco today at 6 p.m. So I want to see y'all out there.
5: Okay. Mm-hmm.
0: And then tomorrow we're hosting 1,000 Women Own. That's my nonprofit, 1,000 Women. Our goal is to help fund 1,000 female-owned businesses by 2030. We're well on our way. Mm-hmm. So we're doing that event tomorrow at the Ritz-Carlton. I think we're at capacity. You're going to be there, Didi,
5: right? Yeah, I'm going to try to. Mm-hmm. I know my girlfriend, I think, is Marty going to be
0: there? Yeah, Marty's on the panel too. Mm-hmm. And then right after, we're doing our podcast, Marriage and Money Podcast, live with David and Tamela Mann.
5: Okay. So, I love them.
2: Both are sold out.
0: All is sold out.
5: Well, damn, y'all done came into the city and sold out.
1: Come on. That's a testament. Come on.
5: Wow, that's beautiful.
2: It's a blessing. Yeah. Blessings on blessings.
5: When can we look forward to the TV show when it's coming out and everything? Where can we find it?
0: Home abroad. Okay, so that's a whole nother conversation.
2: Okay. Yes.
0: Television as we know it, linear TV that we've been watching is a dinosaur right now, which is why I said everything happens for a reason, for the greater good. So when we first entered television or Married to Real Estate, it had 70% of the marketplace.
5: Wow.
0: Now, linear TV has less than 20% of the marketplace.
5: Yep.
0: Everybody's on YouTube or streaming or something. So when we found out 70% of people on YouTube, where you think
5: you
0: we're going?
5: Go on YouTube.
0: So Egypt and Mike TV, you can go follow us on YouTube. Mm-hmm. All of our shows, our reality show about our business, Deserving Design, and Home Abroad, all going to be there.
5: Okay. Wow. And so you guys said you're going now. Where are you going? Vietnam and somewhere?
0: We're headed to Vietnam and China next.
5: Where have you been so far that you said is great, is the unbelievable?
0: Surprisingly, it's not. I mean, we loved Italy. We loved Greece. We loved all this. But really, Dominican Republic.
5: Really?
3: I see me, mommy.
0: Food. It was the food.
3: La comida.
0: Everybody's beautiful there.
3: Uh-huh.
0: You know, I can let it all hang out. You know, you go to a new beach and not feel self-conscious.
5: Okay. When you have a body like hers, that's when you go to
2: a new
5: beach.
2: But you know what? We loved Bali too.
0: Bali was amazing. Yeah.
5: So now I'm here in Portugal. Have you guys been there? They're saying a lot of black people are going to Portugal now.
0: We were supposed to be there in March and we had to cancel. So Portugal is coming up in October.
5: Mm-hmm. Okay, good. Mm-hmm. Tell me about it because they're saying that a lot of black folks are actually moving to Portugal. Have y'all heard about this? Mm-hmm. Creating a whole new community.
0: Well, that's where Home Abroad came from. Mm. Just the desire for us to see what else is out there in the world. Mm-hmm. What is it like to take a family and live over in Spain? Yeah. You know, what is it like for black people around the world? What's that experience like? So, we just kind of showed a lifestyle, buying real estate, architecture, and even design in all these different countries.
5: Okay, and you said everybody can follow you on YouTube. Go to your YouTube channel, subscribe. What is it?
0: Subscribe.
2: YouTube.com. At Egypt and Mike TV. You got to put the at sign, otherwise you will not find it.
5: Tap in. Egypt and Mike TV.
1: Damn, they like so fun. I want to get adopted. Y'all want somebody grown? Y'all want
2: somebody grown? As long as you clean up your room.
5: Hey, he won't. You guys make sure you actually subscribe to the YouTube channel. Thanks. Make sure you support. Thanks. Make sure you are there again. Tell them today. Tomorrow, and when again? Thursday?
0: So tonight, JCPenney, 6 o'clock, the one in Frisco. Uh-huh. And then tomorrow, we can't tell you to go there because it's at capacity now. But we just want to say we love y'all. Thank you, Texas. Thank you, Dallas.
5: I love that.
2: What we will say, as long as you follow the YouTube page, you'll see where the next event is.
5: Okay. Mm-hmm.
1: Okay.
5: Good.
1: I like it.
5: You guys, thank you so much for coming in, and we're proud of you. Hey. Oh, my God.
0: Goodbye, Deidre.
1: You done messed up, man.
5: Yes. In the morning.
4: Funny and real. You're waking up with Dee Dee in the morning.

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12: Looks like we got a couple accidents on the road this morning. Dallas, you got one. Your left center lane is blocked on 635 LBJ Freeway westbound at Skillman Street. It's stop and go traffic from Northwest Highway with a 10-minute delay. Out in Bedford, you've got an accident. Your right shoulder is blocked on 183-121 westbound at Bedford Road. It's stop and go traffic from Central Drive with a 5-minute delay.
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12: Weather terms, it's going to be a hot, sticky day, but still better than tomorrow. So take advantage and enjoy it. 95 for the high, 77 for the low. We are under extreme UV. Yep, those sun rays are real bad, so take care of your skin. Tomorrow is going to be terribly hot, feeling like over 100, so make sure you prepare for that. Right now, it's about 77 in River Oaks. That's your weather and traffic. 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
4: Miami. That's for all my scammers and my kid money.

0: You think they gonna just give you a warning? Mm. They gonna tell you I'll be right back and come back with a ticket. Yeah. You be looking at them for 3 miles. Really? That's what you doing?
1: Okay.
0: That's it.
1: JJ, it's better they come back with a ticket than they come back and say I got some good news and some bad news. Good news is you ain't getting a ticket. Bad news, you got a warrant.
2: You're going to jail.
0: I be dang. That's what we doing. So these are just some things, man, we go through every day, man, that make you say, oh, that's what we doing.
3: Facts. Facts.
4: Thank you very much. I love the title of this one. It always gets me.
0: Yes.
4: Now we need somebody to play our $1,000 minute game. We got cash right now for you. Answer 10 questions correctly at 817-633-1045.
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3: Listen, there's a couple places in traffic you don't want to join in with, all right? Dallas, you got an accident. Your right lane is blocked on I-30 westbound at South Irving Street. It's stop-and-go traffic from Ferguson Road with a 15-minute delay. Also in Dallas, you had an accident on 635 LBJ Freeway westbound at Skillman Street. It's been cleared, but you still got stop-and-go traffic from Northwest Highway with a 10-minute delay. It's going to slow you down a little bit. One more issue out in Dallas, you have road debris on 175 westbound at Ed Road. So I'm guessing people are having to swerve around that cautiously. You need to do the same. Now, if you got to do anything outside, today's the day to do it. It's going to be the coolest day and no rain, all right? 95 for the high, 77 for the low. I know that doesn't sound very cool, but it is compared to tomorrow, because we'll be under a heat advisory from 12 p.m. till 12 a.m. It's going to feel like it's over 100, I promise. Right now, 76 and partly sunny at the K104 headquarters in Arlington. That's your weather and traffic. I'm Ariel Grind on K104, your home for DFW's hip-hop and R&B and big laughs with Didi in the morning.
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8: Hey, yo, what's going on? It's Trey G from K104's DD in the Morning. 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

0: nobody, no, hardly anybody, to perform at your event. Now the Obamas have one, and damn near every A-list celeb performer is on that list. That's
1: for
0: insane.
1: Free. They're performing for free.
2: For free.
0: I love it. I love it.
3: Is that crazy? What's wrong, JJ? You got more to the list?
2: And then, you know, they say when the cameras go off and get dark, because it's going to be on the south side of Chicago, he said he's going to have Lupe Fiasco.
0: Shut up.
2: He coming out. He's going to do kick push.
0: Yeah.
2: He's going to have Twister.
0: Shut up.
2: Keith Chief.
0: Chief.
2: Look.
0: Whoa. Chief You're Keith. Not going to do that. There you go.
2: Chief Keith.
0: There
2: and
0: you
2: then
0: go.
2: He even found Crucial Conflict.
0: Shut up.
1: Smoking on head.
2: Hey.
1: In the middle of the ball.
3: G Herbo going
0: to
3: be
0: there.
3: Kanye West.
2: Yeah, for real.
3: Who else we got from Chicago?
2: Matter of fact, Northwest performed.
0: Cut it out.
3: She's performing for the
0: Obama. She's performing for Obama. Obama said he going to free Dirk just so he can perform.
2: Yeah, sure.
0: Damn it, man.
1: That's not fair.
2: Matter of fact, this is the breakout for the two daughters, Sasha and Malia. They perform. They the new city girls. Call them state girls.
0: Stop.
3: State girls. Hey, shouts out to the Obama Center. I told y'all it is beautiful.
2: It's gonna be crazy.
3: It is amazing. Yeah. You have got to go see it. If you haven't seen it, you can't get in. You can go to my page, DD in the Morning, and you'll see. I did a recap of that place. It is unbelievable. Everybody has got to go to that center as it opens and be available to you. But again, shouts out to the Obamas for gathering all the celebrities to perform for them.
0: Yeah.
3: I love it.
2: And nobody turned them down.
3: Nobody turned them down. No, not at all. All right. But get ready for the meltdown coming next week.
1: It's coming.
3: It's DD in the Morning.
4: Funny and real. You're in a group chat with DD in the Morning.
1: Whoa, now, Tommy, if you got to hear this crazy story, I'm going to let him tell it. It's Cat Daddy with K104. 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

0: got to take our last look at our hot topics because did you hear Chris Brown? He's going out on tour with Usher, but it's what he's doing before this tour, which is going to shock a lot of y'all. Uh-oh. A lot of y'all going to be shocked by what you hear Chris Brown say he's doing. Let's get into it. Here we go.
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3: Yes.
0: All right, you guys, I don't know if you saw this, but I guess LeBron James, he's reunited. Well, this one here ain't it. That's right. He reunited with some of his former Cleveland Cavalier players.
3: Yeah.
0: In Scotland, they said.
3: A castle.
0: But this was J.R. Smith talking with, what's that little podcast called?
3: The Pivot. So, yeah, he sat down with on The Pivot with my man Ryan Clark and I can't think of my
4: Shannon
3: man.
4: Crowder.
3: Mm-hmm. Man, so he was out there, man, talking about, you know, how he played in the NBA Finals with LeBron and how it almost cost him.
5: Everybody thinks I'm such a up individual because of a coach or something that they try to throw on my name.
6: You're talking about Bron, though. I remember y'all sitting on the bench two seats away from each other in 18 with Golden State when your ass ain't know which basket you was running to.
3: Boy.
6: You
7: should have told me you was going to ask. I won't spit this damn water on myself, man.
3: For those that I don't remember, man, it was the NBA Finals. J.R. Smith played with LeBron in Cleveland. Mm-hmm. It was down in the nitty-gritty of the game. My man J.R. got the rebound, and for some odd reason, he started heading down the wrong
0: direction and dribbling. Like, what is he doing?
3: And LeBron snapped on him.
4: Yeah, snapped on him, man.
3: Because you know he supposed to call a timeout. Supposed to get the ball to LeBron.
0: But I heard that that cost him the game, though, right?
3: Yeah, it cost him that game right there. Cost him that game, man. And you know, it was a while before they even spoke again about that, man. So. Luckily, LeBron finally got a ring with Cleveland, so
4: man,
3: I think they...
4: J.R. Smith done been to college. He done got a degree.
3: Degree, like golf now.
4: Graduated, like, come on, man.
3: He ain't thinking about that. No
4: Leave J.R. alone, man.
3: J.R. somewhere rolling up right now. Yeah, I meant to go that way.
4: He done so much good personal work on himself.
3: Yeah, J.R.
0: Let it go. Chris Brown is getting ready to go out on tour. You guys saw this with Usher.
8: Yeah, he said he, in every way, shape, or form, is going to get rid of his dad bod because he is taking his shirt off.
9: Hey guys and gals, just letting y'all know, I'm over here trying to get sexy as possible for this damn tour. I'm trying to get it right. So, shirts will be coming off this tour. You know, no dad bod situation going on. Yeah, no honey buns, no extra food. So, hell yeah, when I do my 1-2, go on, scream a little louder.
0: Mm. All right, getting that body right.
3: Yeah, mm-hmm.
8: Getting it right.
0: I get it. I mean, you're going out with, and Usher has kept his, maintained his body.
3: For real.
0: So I guess I get, you know.
8: Yep.
0: Tracy said, wait a minute, hold on. Our producer said, he didn't?
10: Well, recently he was spotted at a show where he had high-waisted pants to hide.
0: He had a belly?
10: That belly.
0: Oh. I ain't seen that one. Okay, we have to see
8: it. JJ, you agreed. You said he's in shape. Is he in shape?
3: I mean, it looked like.
0: Yeah, anytime I've seen Usher, I've not seen a pot belly. I mean.
10: But as a big girl, you could tell when you want to hide your fupa or the developing of a fupa. That was Usher.
0: Yeah, you put on high-waisted pants?
10: Yeah. If you're not conscious about your stomach, if you're not confident,
0: if you don't want anybody to see the fupa,
4: not you done turned Usher into a big girl.
0: Yeah, and then he has a fupa.
4: Yeah,
0: I thought somebody told me he would have a fuda. Uh-uh. But let me move on. Can we please talk about Dion Cole?
3: Yeah, comedian Dion Cole, my main man Dion, man. You know he has a new rule. Even though I think this rule has kind of been out, but I think people have lost and forgot about it. Mm. He was letting you know, man. If you ask me out, you pay.
11: If you ask me to go eat with you, if you're not paying the bill, don't ask me to go. Don't ask me to go to lunch. Don't ask me to go to dinner. Don't ask me to go nowhere if you ain't paying for the bill. And you can call me cheap or whatever you want. It's all good. If I'm hungry and I want something to eat and I ask you to come eat with me, I'm paying for the bill because I'm the one who asked you to come eat with me. Now, if we both together come to an agreement, if we both together go, hey, we hungry. You hungry? I'm hungry too. Let's eat. If it's that, I'm going to pay for the bill. But if you hungry, and you ask me to come eat with you. And I wasn't even thinking about eating. I'm at home reading, chilling, praying, getting closer to God. And you ask me to come eat with you, and I leave everything that I'm doing, you should pay for the bill.
8: I'm not inviting you out there.
4: Cow.
0: All right.
3: Get your wallet out.
4: I don't like when women pay for the date. I honestly don't like this.
0: Oh, really?
4: And this is not me pandering to nobody.
3: Yeah, I get it.
4: I almost hesitate to say it on the radio.
0: He's like this though. But we can actually confirm.
8: Confirm.
4: Yeah, yeah, yeah. I don't like it when if I ask you on a date or you ask me on a date, I pay for it. Mm. And if I say yes, then I pay for it. If I say no, of course, like I'm not going.
0: All right, you know what? I'm there. Little D's up next. All right,
8: that's right.
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Somebody tell them people Mr. Hem is here. 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

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Big Master P vibe, no limit. Falling hard on another hemisphere. Somebody tell them people Mr. Hem is here. Whoa, whoa, whoa, whoa, whoa. 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

0: me any place on the map, cause I'm him. 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Mr. Him.
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came from. 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

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It's Lil D. Now, I know Usher and Chris Brown is going to be everything it's supposed to be and more. Chris Brown posted a video talking about he ain't eating no junk food, none of that. He trying to get as sexy as possible for this tour. That's possible? Like, sexy? Anyway, he was like, yeah, man, shirts coming off, pants coming. He didn't say that. But, you know, he did in my DMs. Anyway, he'll be here September 10th, 12th, and 13th. So if you ain't got your tickets, go to myk104.com and hopefully you can win you a pair. What else he said was coming off?

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2: 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I probably should pick that cup back up.
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See the streets getting dry, finna go and take a trip, let's deal. 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When I'm in it, can't pretend it, keep it tenant. With my business, I'm relentless, ain't no witness. 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

0: to plug a post, an audio snippet of a song that he did to his Instagram page yesterday. And the song was called I'm Tired. And it's basically saying, like, you know, y'all know Big X, but I'm really going through it. And I just think that that's so interesting and brave of him. It's Men's Mental Health Month, and we really, really need more men to step up and talk about it, because therapy is so much cheaper than a lot of things, you know? But yeah, big ups to him. Go to his page. Go listen to it. We need more. It's Don Toliver, OK 104.
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0: Show. It's Lil D, and man, this can't be true, bro. Floyd Mayweather is looking at 2 felony charges for theft and check fraud. So long story short, he wrote a check for a $200,000 watch, right? And he ain't had the money in his account. And so now they looking for him. Now, I know 50 Cent would be saying that Floyd broke, but I thought he was just playing. Like, you really mean to tell me he would go into a jewelry store and say, how much is $200,000? Oh, that ain't nothing. All right, scribble. Here you go. Knowing that he ain't have, because it's not like he had $199,000. Like, you know what I'm saying? They overdraft him. So, I mean, it wasn't nothing in that account. I don't know. It's hard for me to believe. But, you know, maybe he couldn't read the bank statement. Anyway, Future's up in 6 minutes and Roddy Ricch is after. It's K104.
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0: In the morning, talking with my lawyer, Amy Witherite of 1-800-TRUCK-WRECK. Amy, I'm going to tell you something. You know, I've gotten a few awards and stuff in my lifetime, but can I tell you what I'm most proud of? Is that people who trusted me and they've called you for help.
1: Oh, my God. 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It is. So let's hear what Anthony Robinson has to say. I don't know if it's as nice as what Dee Dee just said, but it's super nice, too.
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0: 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Don't worry about our office hours. We answer when you need us most.
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0: one is. 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

0: Plus it on that beat.
1: Shawty made that ass clap, she don't need no applause. High fashion, like Goyard, G-Wagon, or the Rover. I put some ice on you cause you

can't f no, she thinks she me when she driving the sport. Real over everything, I'm enforced. Lit up the city when I got a torch. I went and got it, I didn't have a choice. I'm from the dirty, we took the north. Step on the, I can't show no remorse. Straight in the streets when I jump out the porch. Yeah, Mrs. Trendsetter, whatever she do, they bite.

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1: 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It's Lil D, and I low-key forgot this man was in jail. Like, I knew he was in there, but I don't be thinking about him. Well, they sentenced Mystical to 20 years in his, R-word case. Yeah. And if you recall, this ain't the first time he done been in jail for the same thing. Mm-hmm. He tried to withdraw his plea and say that he know the punishment or the severity of the punishment or what he was pleading to, and he did.

0: at the trial, and she was like, Mystical choked her, punched her, and assaulted her. Mystical stood up and said, if I did that to you, I deserve a max sentence. Oh, yeah, you do. He ain't even get the max. The max is 25, but 20 will do. I need to castrate him.
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0: 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Yeah.
1: Many times this song play, no, you're not gonna convert me. But shout out to Aubrey. It's K104, your home for DFW's hip hop and R&B. Dede and Abebe show. It's a little D. I seen a very interesting take online. Somebody said that Carisha better get a Grammy for Spin That. A Grammy is ambitious. I mean, maybe a participation trophy, a BET nomination, but a Grammy? But then I started thinking about it. One, I don't hate the song. And two, does anyone from No Limit or Cash Money have a Grammy? Because the tour is coming, and guess who's going to be there? Me? You can be there, too.
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0: catch Birdman and his Cash Money Millionaires and Master P and his No Limit Soldiers when Nolan takes over the AAC on October 4th.
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home for DFW's Hip Hop and R&B, Didi the Baby Show. It's Lil D, and you know, I kind of forgot Lil Nas X had a lot going on. Remember, he was walking down the street in the middle of the night in his drawers and some cowboy boots. Well, he's since then been in rehab, and he said that he has bipolar disorder, but he said that he's feeling better after spending time in rehab and seeing a therapist and a psychologist. You know, we can say a lot of things, but ain't no telling what Hollywood does to you when you make it at a young age, all the pressure, you know? And since it's Men's Mental Health Month, I just want to say good for him. Good for Lil Nas X, because we don't want to see you in your drawers walking down that street no more. And whatever it was that put you on that street in your drawers and them boots, I hope that you and your therapist and your psychologist work that out. I sincerely mean, I'm such a jerk.

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9: 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And look, with Father's Day right around the corner, I got

0: But suddenly hit her. Now, thankfully, Good Samaritan stepped in to help, and she was able to call her parents almost immediately. After Morgan was injured in the car crash, her father was relieved she was okay, but the pain from the car crash started to show up almost immediately, and her family knew at that point she needed help fast. That's when they called Jay Alexander Law at 1-800-INJURED, and from day one, the team took care of Morgan, kept her family informed, and fought to get her the compensation that she deserved. Now, while her dad was focused on protecting his baby girl, Jay Alexander Law was focused on protecting her case. 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
1: It's K104, your home for DFW's Hip Hop and R&B, Dee Dee and the Bebe Show. It's a little D, and I'll be honest, I don't know what all the hype is about. They opened up a new HEB in Irving, right? And it was people camped out overnight to be the first ones to go through the doors this morning. Now, maybe I don't know what the hype about because I ain't never been to a HEB. Don't judge me. I'm going to go to one. But also, are the eggs not high as hell there or something? Like, is the road paved in gold? Do they give you a $200 gift card to buy the gross? What is the big... Let me go check it out for myself, and then I'm going to see what's up with it. I did the same thing with Drake's album. I was like, no, I'm not going to judge. I'm going to listen to them and then have my own critique. The critique I had wasn't positive, but hopefully I have a better experience with HEB. 6 minutes, Big X the Plug is up, and Playboi Carti's after. It's K104.
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2 o'clock mix block going down like this. That's DJ Steve Nice on the table. So make sure you're following him at DJ Steve Nice. You can follow me at Lil D on Air and follow us at K104FM. You definitely gonna have to follow us Saturday because the Juneteenth Freedom Vibes 90s night is coming up. Details in a minute. Hold on.

0: 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Dede and the Bay Bay Show. It's Lil Dede. It's DJ Steve Nice on the table. 2 o'clock mix block goes down like this every day at 2 o'clock, of course. So listen, you know it is Juneteenth week. It is Black Music Month. It's just Juneteenth month. It's all the things. And one of the Juneteenth events that's going on is Saturday at the Fort Worth Convention Center. It's called the Juneteenth or Freedom Vibes 90s Night. Blackstreet, Next, Stokely, Case, Carl Thomas. When I say 90s night, that's going to be fire. Like, I still be listening to Carl Thomas' album Emotional because it was hard. Steve Nice, you ever been listening to Carl Thomas? You know you be playing Summer Rain over there. Think about that special song. But anyway, it's this Saturday, though, right, at the Fort Worth Convention Center. So if you're trying to go, be calling 10 right now. I got your tickets. 817-633-1045. Again, it's this Saturday, Fort Worth Convention Center, Blackstreet, Next, Stokely, Case, Carl Thomas. Call it 10. Hit me right now if you want to go. I got your tickets. Good luck.
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2: You is. So this Saturday, you'll be at the Fort Worth Convention Center to see Blackstreet, Nick, Stokely, Case, and Carl Thomas.
3: Oh, my God. I ain't never won nothing.
2: Oh, I'm your first. Oh, good. Yeah. Your first win was great.
3: And I pulled over just to call. 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
2: It's your lucky day.
3: Thank you.
1: Come back. We are back. 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

0: Show. It's Lil D. I be seeing people saying, like, man, Megan, let it go. And who cares? You're already rich. Let me tell you something. If you lie on me and you defame my name, and I mean you purposely lie on me when I'm going through one of the most stressful times of my life, and a judge say you got to pay me 75 bands, I want all 75 of my bands. I don't want $74,500. Run me my money. And so Milagro, that blogger that got to pay Megan 75 bands, was asking the judge, like, look, I ain't got it right now, so can we just hold off on this for a minute? Megan's legal team was like, nah, make her pay a bond. So basically, the bond is you pay this money while you're going through an appeal. If she wins the appeal, she get the bond money back. If the appeal is upheld, the bond guarantees that she's going to have to run her coin. I don't care how rich I am. Your grandkids can't get no Happy Meals until I get my money first. Because that's what you get for running your mouth.
1: Yo, fam, peep these bangers coming up next.
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1: Hey, Dallas, it's Dee Dee in the morning talking with my dentist, Dr. Phil Harrison. You know what? Dr. Harrison, you just said something to me, and it was the most realest thing any owner, manager, leader would ever say.
2: Yeah.
1: You said that there could be people that have come to Mint Dentistry, and they may not have had the experience they expected.
2: Right, and I think they're going to have it now.
1: Mm-hmm.
2: And I didn't realize how on autopilot things were.
1: Hmm.
2: And I can give a for example. And it's embarrassing. And as a business owner, you kind of have to own it. But when people were calling Mint, and especially people that wanted our orthodontic services, they couldn't get through, which is a blessing on one hand. Like, oh, we're so busy, you can't get in. But it's horrible as a business owner to think that people couldn't get through.
1: Right.
2: And I also feel like we just needed to upgrade everything.
1: Mm-hmm.
2: I just feel like I got complacent and I wasn't upgrading like I am now. And now I'm like full time. Like, how do we get better every single place?
1: Mm-hmm.
2: From how the office smells to how the office feels and how the office sounds to how everybody's dressed to the doctors that we recruit and every aspect of it. And I want to invite you out. Come get your free teeth whitening. It's going to spoil you. You will never go anywhere else. Don't be crazy. Come enjoy it. You will not regret it. 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
1: There he is.
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0: lose. I've got some last minute Juneteenth Freedom Vibes 90s Night Out featuring Blackstreet, that boy Case Carl Thomas, the group Next gonna be there, R&B over there in Fort Worth Convention Center. 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
1: Nova.
0: What's up, baby? Where you at?
1: Fort Worth.
0: Okay, you out there for, oh, we coming to Fort Worth, baby.
1: Yes, okay.
0: Hey, hold on. Get your draws out of bunch, baby. It's time to play the game. You can't lose. Bay's can't lose trivia. All right, set the clock for 10 seconds, and please do not embarrass Fort Worth, Texas, all right?
1: Oh, Lord. I try.
0: Besides the R&B group Blackstreet, name another group Teddy Riley was in.
1: The R&B group called Guys?
0: Hey, baby, you on your way, girl. Hey, Juneteenth Freedom Vibes 90s Night Out with Blackstreet Next. Hey, Case gonna be there. Carl Thomas gonna be there this Saturday, so you got a little time to get yourself together, all right?
1: Yes, thank you.
0: Now, who you gonna take out there to sing a little hard out with for this R&B night?
1: Oh, me and my best friend.
0: Yeah, yes. What's your best friend name? You ain't gonna just get off the radio without letting me know.
1: Yes, Mookie.
0: Okay, Mookie. You ain't gonna get a little head cracked by Mookie. Try to get you a little sneakily outside. Let me grab your info real quick. 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
0: 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The playlist is out the door.
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0: see you. The barbershop is on tilt right now because everybody's gathered around the radio waiting on this rumor report for Baby to bust it down. I don't make the news, but I'm going to report it.
1: I got the juice.
2: The rumor report.
1: I got the juice.
3: Ooh, messy.
0: All right, dear Heavenly Father, here I am on one bending knee with one eye open because I don't trust not a me thotha, and I keep my thigh right here just in case I got to make the scene look like a 4th of July. I'm going to scream holiday, let it rip. All right, messy people run to the front. Real people ease to the back because this ain't got nothing to do with y'all. This is bigger than Nino Brown. Could Floyd Money Mayweather be facing 1 to 5 years in prison? Why? Because they say Floyd wrote a bad check, knowing that he didn't have the money in the bank account before he did it. And they saying that he bought, well, attempted to buy $200,000 worth of watches. Yes, sir. That $200,000 watch going to cost you your freedom, sir.

0: You wrote that check. Now, this is what the people up there in Vegas say. You wrote the check, know that the check wasn't going to clear before you got the money in the account. Now, I don't think you broke, Floyd. I think you got the money, but rumors have been floating around. Damn it, you got some financial situation going on now. I don't know if you're going to come out of retirement and fight Pacquiao for the big could-be what? Defeat? Or are you going to remain undefeated and go down in history as the all-time leading boxer of all times with a clean record of 51-0? Now, I ain't got a dog in the fight, but all I'm saying is, sir, in Vegas, I checked on it. They say you could be facing 1 to 5 years in prison and up to a $5,000 fine, plus restitution costs. Now, I don't know what that's going on, but I know what them felony theft cars up there, they say 1 to 20. Okay, you don't want to do none of them right there. Now, I'm going to kick Ken on down the street. Meanwhile, back at the ranch, Chris Brown. Remember a little while ago, Chris Brown had a little dog attack on one of the people that was hanging out at his house? Yeah, the worker. I don't know if she was working, but Avila, that is her name. Now, Avila said Chris Brown stood over her and didn't give her the proper aid. Chris say, I did everything in my power. I'm the one who called the dogs off. Meanwhile, calling proper aid to you. But you trying to get that extra bankroll. Now, this ain't about whether or not Chris Brown is at fault. He already took half of the responsibility today. But, hey, Avila, you trying to get that bankroll, and I ain't got the bankroll, or I got it, and I ain't trying to give it. Now, I ain't got a dog in the fight. And these are not the views of the radio station. These are the views of the culture. And I'm just reading the comments, and I'm just reporting it, all right? Now, I don't make news. I just report it. Meanwhile, King and Ken on down the street, the freak-offs. You remember old Clayton Howard? Yes, sir. The boy that was over there putting the pound down on Cassie and them freak-off tapes? Well, the dog's been called off. Speaking of dogs, he say, hey, he done took down the LaVira videos of Cassie, y'all. Somebody done paid him off. I said, damn it. I know when the rooster done came home to crow and you done got the bankroll, sir. Hey, shh, be quiet, because Cassie got that money and she broke you off a little bit. Now you want to go away. But again, these are not the views of the radio station. I'm just saying what you done did. Y'all keep it like it's K104, the big station.
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can't f**k, no, she thinks she me when she driving the store. 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

0: 15 minutes away from the 5 o'clock flex. The hottest 5 songs in the Metroplex. It's the hottest countdown in the city. You know we're going to keep it litty. Oh, you got plans to turn up with Boss Man, D-Lo, Young Miami, and Bally Baby? Yeah, I got you. Southside Ballroom, going to be litty. The littiest thing in the city. Y'all keep locked to win your way in.
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16: Dougie, you told me he been on some positive. 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Lately, I just want to show up and body some. Yeah, yeah. 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I've been moving too fast. Hard times don't last. Remember when cops are rats talking out my boy, you ain't with a.

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2: 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I'm doing a dance right now. Yeah. 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Young Miami, spin that.
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0: Thug Girlfriend, Mariah the Scientist with Is It a Crime? Number 4 was Big X the Plug 2 a.m. and number 5 was Young Miami. Spend that. Perfect time for me to segue into the 5 o'clock funny of the day. I'm here to make you laugh. Hey, always remember, here's my disclaimer. It ain't funny to everybody, but it's funny as hell to a whole lot of bodies.
1: What do you mean funny? Funny how? How am I funny? I make you laugh. I'm here to fucking amuse you.
0: All right, here we go. Ladies and gentlemen, time for the 5 o'clock funny where we highlight scammers, rammers, carjackers, criminals, people who end up on the wrong side of the LAW. You can run from the LAW, but you can't run from the LAWD because he's the one who sits high and look low. And today we are looking low on 47-year-old Miss Bridget Doreen Evans. Yeah, I put your whole name out there. And Vinny John, you want to wish. Now I don't know what type of name of that, but he's 44 out of Frisco, North Texas couple. Then y'all had a little psychic fraud scheme going on out there. Y'all schemed people out of $2.5 million. What? Oh my god. Oh, so y'all getting y'all clear on. Call me now. Yeah, you want to call in and get rid of your problem. Now, they say y'all was targeting vulnerable and emotional victims out of at least 2.5. Now, if they reported 2.5, y'all hit them for the 4.7. I ain't gonna lie to you. Now, Bridget, they say you were the ringleader. They say you was all on social media targeting individuals that were struggling with divorce, isolation, or even death of their loved ones. And they say you preyed on them, not P-R-A-Y, you P-R-E-Y-E-D. Preyed on them and, hey, told them, say, y'all over there struggling with a little financial curse after you done learned their bankroll. See, here's what you did. You went over there and prayed on the week. Told him, said, hey, send me all your financial records. You know what I'm saying? Call me now. Send them now. And then when you learn how much money they had, they say, you told them in order them to break the financial curse, they had to liquidate their holdings and ship the funds to you in cash or in gold coins. I say, oh, you had a spiritual cleaning going on yourself right now. But I tell you, whoa, when you get up there, you're going to bust hell wide open. Now, these ain't the views of the radio station, but Miss Bridget, I ain't got a heaven or hell to put you in. But I'm going to tell you what, you need to go outside and look up at the sky and see if it's blue so you can get a clue, baby. You go bull hell wide open. You see, gonna be a fan, baby. Hey, when you get up there to all the homies in the pen, good Lord say the same, y'all gonna see the streets again. Again, shout out to the Gator community, Lulu, Micah Unit, Beto, Robinson Unit. Y'all know what it is. Big Fish ain't gonna never forget about my homies behind the wall. Until then, f- it. We ball. It's K104. Come on.
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EFU. All right, number one, it's the hometown hero, Big X the Plug, the largest. I need you to call me right now if you got all five songs. 817-633-1045. I'm sending you to the Southside Ballroom for the Motion Party Tour with Boss Man D-Lo, Young Miami, Bally Baby. Call me now. Tony Coles.

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0: looking for a winner, winner, winner, winner, winner. 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
1: Hey, baby, it's Nikki.
0: Hey, Nikki. 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
1: Yay.
0: Hey, baby, you're on your way to the Motion Party Tour. Boss Man D-Lo, Young Miami Bally Baby is going down August 22nd at the Southside Ballroom. You've been keeping up with the countdown. Give me song number 5. Let's make it official.
1: Spin it.
0: Yeah, yeah. Hey, you ain't no booster, you ain't no scammer, is you?
1: No, but I accept gifts.
0: You be going that go-yard, man. Yeah. Hey, baby girl, who you going to have outside with you going to the motion party tour with?
1: I don't know. Probably hey, baby, my boyfriend. Got options. It's his birthday coming up. So
0: don't get
1: probably.
0: Your head buzzed on your birthday, all right?
1: I ain't going
0: to
1: do it.
0: All right, let me grab your info real quick. What's your favorite radio station that sent you to the motion party tour with Boss Man D-Lo?
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0: If you're sliding with baby, buckle up for me. Hunk one time because you love Jesus. Ooh, that girl driving a little Kia. Y'all heard it. It's a little Kia. All right, keep texting while driving. You ready to meet him early? It's time for the traffic song. You know the vibes, everybody. Get home safe. And if you get into a bad crash, call 800-BAD-CRASH and tell them Bebe sent you.

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0: 104 DFW, hip hop and R&B, you inside the Bay Bay Show. All right, got to send a big shout out to everybody over there in the trenches right now. Shout out to Hello Mello. Hello Mello. Shout out to my dog Frank, man. We Hey Haters Club. We got something exclusive coming, y'all. Stick around. It's going down. Hey, but you know what time it is. It's time for the rumor report. Well, Bay Bay don't make the news, but I'm sure in here gonna report it.
1: I got the juice, the rumor report. I got the juice.
2: Ooh, messy.
0: All right, dear Heavenly Father, here I am praying to you once again on one bending knee with one eye open because I don't trust not a Mimi Tata, and I keep my fire right here just in case I got to make the scene look like a 4th of July. I'm going to scream holiday and let it rip. I ain't messing people to the front, real people to the back because this ain't got nothing to do with y'all. This is bigger than Nino Brown. All right, here we go again. Could Floyd Money Mayweather be facing 1 to 5 years in prison? Why? Because they say Floyd wrote a bad check knowing that he didn't have the money in the bank account before he did it. And they saying that he bought, well, attempted to buy $200,000 worth of watches. Yes, sir. That $200,000 watch going to cost you your freedom, sir. They say you wrote that check. Now, this is what the people up there in Vegas say. You wrote the check. Know that the check wasn't going to clear before you got the money in the account. Now, I don't think you broke, Floyd. I think you got the money. But rumors have been floating around. Damn it. You got some financial situation going on now. I don't know if you're going to come out of retirement and fight Pacquiao for the big could-be-what defeat, or are you going to remain undefeated and go down in history as the all-time leading boxer of all times with a clean record of 51-0. Now, I ain't got a dog in the fight, but all I'm saying is, sir, in Vegas, I checked on it. They say you could be facing 1 to 5 years in prison and up to a $5,000 fine, plus restitution costs. Now, I don't know what that's going on, but I know what them felony theft carriers up there, they say 1 to 20. Okay, you don't want to do none of them right there. Now, I'm going to keep Ken on down the street. Meanwhile, back at the ranch, Chris Brown. You remember a little while ago, Chris Brown had a little dog attack on one of the people that was hanging out at his house? Yeah, the worker. I don't know if she was working, but Avila, that is her name. Now, Avila said Chris Brown stood over her and didn't give her the proper aid. Chris say, I did everything in my power. I'm the one who called the dogs off. Meanwhile, calling proper aid to you. But you trying to get that extra bankroll. Now, this ain't about whether or not Chris Brown is at fault. He already took half of the responsibility today. But, hey, Avila, you trying to get that bankroll, and I ain't got the bankroll, or I got it, and I ain't trying to give it. Now, I ain't got a dog in the fight. And these are not the views of the radio station. These are the views of the culture. And I'm just reading the comments, and I'm just reporting it, all right? Now, I don't make news. I just report it. Meanwhile, kicking the can on down the street, the freak-offs. You remember old Clayton Howard? Yes, sir, the boy that was over there putting the pound down on Cassie and them freak-off tapes. Well, the dog's been called off. Speaking of dogs, he say, hey, he done took down the Levira videos of Cassie, y'all. Somebody done paid him off. I said, damn it, I know when the rooster done came home to crow and you done got the bankroll, sir. Hey, shh, be quiet, because Cassie got that money and she broke you off a little bit. Now you want to go away. But again, these are not the views of the radio station. I'm just saying what you done did. Y'all keep it like it's K104, the big station.
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1: Working on a weekend like usual. Way off in the deep end like usual. Swear they passed us, they doing too much. Haven't

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Working on a weekend like usual. Way off in the deep end like usual. 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Haven't done my taxes, I'm too turned up.

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can't f no, she thinks she me when she driving this sport. Real over everything, on the enforce. Lit up the city when I got a torch. I went and got it, I didn't have a choice. I'm from the dirty, we took the north. Step on the second, show no remorse. Straight in the streets when I jump out the porch. Yeah, Mrs. Trendsetter, whatever she do, they bite.

0: ahead, man. You know how we rocking, man. It's the biggest party on radio, the Bay Bay Show, man. Getting ready to make my way up out of here. Cat Daddy about to check in, man. You know how we do it, man. To all my homies in the pen, keep your head up. Good Lord, say the same. You're going to see these streets again. The gated community, y'all know what it is, man. We in the trenches all week, all day, every day, and twice on Sunday. Y'all get home safe. Yeah.
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